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Swift on 92.9 ZZU at number two tonight on the Modern Hit 6. You're going to see Benson Boone here in Spokane just a few weeks away, September 6th at the Arena. It's a rescheduled show. Time of My Life,

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1: Hi, it's meteorologist Chris Crocker in the 4 News Now First Alert Weather Center. Mostly clear skies tonight. Our winds are going to shift, which may bring some patchy smoke into the Spokane area overnight. 59 for a low for tomorrow, Tuesday. Hazy and breezy with mostly to partly cloudy skies and a high of 89.
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Sleep Theory is their name. Words Are Worthless, the name of that song. It's 92.9 ZZU. This Wednesday, it's another family feast night with the Spokane Indians. We'd love to see you out at Avista Stadium, 6:35 this Wednesday.

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0: Great show. Oh, and turn up loud.
2: 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Oh, yeah. You're waking up with Spokane's Feel Good Morning Show.

0: Good morning. So good.
1: I had a cheese Danish for the first time in like a year.
0: I hate that it's called that. It needs to be called like a cream cheese Danish. The cheese always feels
1: bread.
0: Weird to me.
1: Cheesecake bread.
0: Yeah, that's
1: because
0: really
1: you're right.
0: It is.
1: A cheese Danish doesn't do it justice. You're like, what's a cheese Danish?
0: But I mean, when it's like, say no to any type of cheese.
1: Yeah, when it's like, no, it's like a croissant with cream cheese in it. You're like, oh yeah, I'll sign up for that. Speaking of signing up for things, Rodrigo's road trip. We are just launching this. 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
0: Oh, that's
1: awesome.
0: That's
1: a lot. Okay?
0: I love that. Vinyls are big now. They're big
1: vinyls
0: again.
1: Are big.
0: Very big again. Good collector's items.
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0: There is a cereal that we grew up loving, we know and love very well, that might be changing forever. 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
2: It's Joey and Lauren, and Lauren's obsession with the Weather Channel is something that should be studied, to be honest.
3: I grew up watching it, and it gives me...
2: With your grandpa, I know.
3: It gives me a sense of comfortability, because I remember watching it all the time.
2: What's up with grandparents back in the day, and they cared about other regions' weather? Like, my dad was constantly the same way. My dad would be like, well, I know we're here, but what about what's happening across the world? Man, did you see those hot temperatures?
3: And then they have more interest in the weather in other places than in their own place.
2: Well, we'd be on vacation. He's like, we got to watch the news. I'm like, why do we need to watch the news on vacation?
3: Oh, hang on a second. When I'm traveling, I do like to turn on the local news. It's just kind of, I don't know, it's just kind of fun.
2: Oh, man, that construction on Flamingo Road is just really tearing it up.
3: I don't want to say it's fun to see the news and shocking things that are happening in other places, but it is interesting to see like different news personalities, what the hubjub is, what's going on, what businesses are opening or shutting down. No?
2: Three
3: no
2: words
3: interest
2: for you.
3: No.
2: Get a
3: crime
2: life
3: in other cities doesn't get, intrigue
2: no
3: you.
2: I'm in a hotel room for one night, but I want to make sure I know the beat on the street.
3: I like it. But no, the Weather Channel just posted this on their social media. And I think this is setting the record straight, because what do you think it means when the forecast says 60% chance of rain?
2: Boom. I know this.
3: You
2: I
3: do.
2: Know this. I know. Yes,
3: okay,
2: I do.
3: Go ahead.
2: Yes, I do. And I actually love passing around this fun fact. When it says like 60% chance of rain, that means

0: when it says like 60% chance of rain, that means 60% of the area will see rain. Is that correct?
1: No.
0: That's not correct.
1: Not according to the Weather Channel.
0: I have been told that by a meteorologist that if it says like, I'm just going to throw out a town, Los Angeles. If Los Angeles has a 70% chance of rain, that means 70% of the area of Los Angeles will probably see rain. Not that it's a 70% chance that the whole place gets rain.
1: We should get one of our meteorologist friends on the show because, believe it or not, we have multiple friends who are meteorologists.
0: Heck yeah.
1: We should get one of them on the show to kind of break this down or debunk it because the Weather Channel.
0: I'll play the Weather Channel.
1: It's the only job. They said. Friendly PSA. 70% chance of rain doesn't mean it's raining 70% of the day or over 70% of your town. It means if we replayed today's exact atmospheric conditions 100 times, it would rain in 70 of those timelines.
0: Okay,
1: that's, I don't know what that means.
0: That's nerdy. Well, no, basically, if we played this scenario, the weather scenario, 10 times, 7 out of 10 times, it would rain.
1: But what does that mean, play the weather scenario? Like, that's what I don't understand.
0: I like the forecasted area. I thought that's what it was. I thought it was 70% of the area would get rain.
1: Yeah, I don't know. And a lot of comments on the post are saying, that's wrong. No, that's wrong. This is
0: I mean,
1: really
0: it's
1: means.
0: The Weather Channel. I would believe them.
1: That's true.
0: Their only job.
1: Yeah.
0: That's all they do.
1: And then that's the thing. Somebody else commented, and this is interesting. They said, question, are you running simulations nonstop for each region and city? That's got to be millions of simulations every hour. Your PSA is not an example. It doesn't make sense.
0: But hold on. It kind of does make sense because a 40% chance of rain is definitely like, if you see that, that's less likely than a 70% chance, obviously.
1: Yeah.
0: So that would mean that, yeah, hey, we ran this day 10 times and 4 out of 10 times of rain.
1: But
0: tomorrow,
1: what do you mean we ran this day? What does that mean? Like an actual simulation?
0: The clouds and the atmosphere in that time, if it happened 10 times.
1: So chemtrails are real. So they're controlling the weather.
0: Good point. Why don't you just put that in the comment? Yeah, but let's talk about chemtrails. Joey and Lauren.

0: Joey and Lauren. It's the phone janks. I'm the worst caterer ever because I just assumed you guys were allergic to everything when you didn't check the allergy box. Oh, they must be allergic to everything.
1: Oh,
0: so nothing.
1: Here's your order of air.
0: Yeah, and the phone janks is next on Joey and Lauren.
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2: It's Joey and Lauren. It is time for the Phone Janks. We are messing with Liza, set up by her coworker. So Liza was in charge of getting a big catering order for her manager's retirement party. Very exciting.
3: Okay. Also a big job.
2: Yes. I am calling the day before just to confirming everything. And Liza filled out the form, and on the back sheet, on the allergy section, she didn't mark any boxes, which probably means they're allergic to everything. And gluten and all these things. So cauliflower, rice, tofu, all of it. She is not having it.
3: I'm sure that's what she meant.
2: And it's the Phone Janks.
4: Hello?
2: Hello, is this Liza? Liza?
4: Yeah, speaking.
2: Liza, Michael, over with catering. How are you?
4: Oh, I'm fine. How are you?
2: We're doing wonderful. I just wanted to call, get a confirmation. We are still on for a drop-off of this catering order at 11:15 tomorrow, right?
4: Yes, that's right. Okay. It'll be great.
2: Yes, I have the address for the... You guys are on the second floor of the building, 2 way. Is that correct?
4: Yeah.
2: Okay.
4: Yeah, that's right.
2: Okay, perfect. Mm-hmm. Well, just to let you know, we will have a catering staff as well because I know it's a pretty large party. Just going through your forms, we have everything ready. We know of all the allergic to everything on that last form with you not checking any boxes. So we've got cauliflower rice, vegan cheese.
4: Wait.
2: Plant-based.
4: Allergic? No, there's no allergies. Wait.
2: Okay. Well,
4: what do
2: hold
4: you
2: on.
4: Mean?
2: Okay, so I believe you're the one that filled out the catering form, correct?
4: That's right.
2: Yeah. So on that final page, it has an allergy section, and you didn't select any of the boxes, which obviously naturally tells us you're allergic to everything. So we've
4: no,
2: got
4: that means that there are no allergies. If there were allergies, I would have checked a box. I didn't check any. There are no allergies. I don't want cauliflower rice.
2: I'm confused. So on the allergy section, anytime you fill out a form, when you don't check any box, that means that they all need to be checked. So we've
4: got... No, that means that none of them needed to be checked, or I would have checked them. Sir, this is a very, very important party. We need regular food, okay? My boss wants regular food.
2: Okay, well,
4: we don't
2: listen,
4: want any kind of tofu or anything like
2: well,
4: that, okay? You need to get this straight.
2: Plant-based meat is the new thing. So that
4: oh,
2: plus the
4: gross. No, but, it's not new, and we don't like tofu. We would like meat. Meat from animals.
2: I'm confused.
4: I would have
2: so,
4: said if there were an allergy.
2: Why didn't you select? I mean, you didn't select a box, so you're like, oh, we're allergic to everything. That's how we read it?
4: No,
2: so,
4: we're allergic to nothing. You shouldn't read it that way. That doesn't make any sense.
2: Okay, but have you had cauliflower rice? Because that stuff slaps. And it's
4: Listen,
2: already.
4: Listen, we don't like that kind of stuff. Please do not send that over. We have 24 hours. What are you doing?
2: Okay, well, hold on a second. I know it's tomorrow, but we're going to have a wonderful time. And listen, we won't even, you won't be able to tell it's vegan cheese. But because
4: Oh my God, I hate vegan cheese. Are you, you're killing me here. No vegan stuff.
2: Well,
4: meat.
2: here's
4: we
2: the other
4: meat.
2: Thing.
4: We want real food.
2: I mean, anytime I fill out forms, if I don't
4: oh
2: check a
4: God.
2: Box, it means all the boxes should be checked. It's like a
4: no.
2: It's like a all
4: if they needed to be checked, I would have checked them. What are you talking about?
2: Why don't we just try it out and we can blame somebody else?
4: No.
2: Like, don't blame me. You know,
4: no,
2: I mean,
4: I
2: you're
4: would
2: the one.
4: Blame
2: that-
4: you. You need to get this straight. Do you have regular food? Send us regular food. If I wanted tofu, I would have gone to some tofu.
2: Okay.
4: Company.
2: Okay.
4: You're really stressing me out here. I need to have a good party tomorrow.
2: But guess what? Like, no one's going to be able to tell you have dairy-free ranch dressing. I can't tell.
4: Oh, my God. That's disgusting. Yes, they would be able to tell.
2: Okay, so let's do this. The other problem we have is everything's packaged separately, so you guys are going to have to make the sandwiches yourself, which is kind of a bummer, but with all the allergies. I mean, maybe someone's allergic there at your company.
4: There are no allergies. I don't have time to make sandwiches. Do I need to go to another company at the last minute? I mean, this is absurd.
2: Well, what am I going to do with I've got like 20 pounds of cauliflower rice. You want me to just drop it by your house now? I don't know.
4: Disgusting. We don't want cauliflower rice.
2: So, do we need help on filling out forms? Because I feel like you're the first person that's ever thought if you don't fill out any of the bubbles, it doesn't mean you want all of them filled. So,
4: no, I think you need help reading forms, sir, because if it's not checked, then that means it's not checked.
2: Okay,
4: that means there are no allergies.
2: Okay. All right,
4: this makes no sense.
2: Okay, we're going to take the vegan cheese, and I'm going to keep it. I'm also going to talk to, I believe you have a coworker named Peter. Because this is Joey from Joey and Lauren, and this is a Phone Janks. And don't worry, your catering's not getting screwed up with everything allergic, all right?
4: Oh, my God. What a relief. Oh, I'm going to kill him. Oh, I'm going to kill him. Non-dairy ranch dressing, cauliflower rice.
5: Yeah.
4: Ew,
5: nothing
4: like that.
5: And I know that this is your manager's retirement party. Is that what's going on?
4: Yeah.
5: Yeah. So, what better than everything to make sure no one's allergic? You know what I mean? Just everything you can imagine.
4: Oh, God. We just want to eat. We're carnivores.
5: Yeah,
4: Send it
5: I love
4: over.
5: It. I love it. It's Joey and Lauren.

0: The Inland Northwest's new home for Joey and Lauren in the morning. 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
1: It's Joey and Lauren, and it's time for Tell the Truth Tuesday. We must answer a truth question that you text in to 68719. This week, the question, Joey and Lauren, what is the movie or show that you hate but you pretend to like?
2: Oh, this is easy for me.
3: This is interesting because I don't normally just pretend to like something. Normally, I'll be outright and be like, yeah, I hate that show.
1: Yeah, but I think there's a lot of movies out there and shows that maybe you're just like, oh, yeah, no, that was good. Like,
3: instead of getting into
1: and,
3: it.
1: And there are some movies and there are some shows that are so huge a part of our pop culture that you just feel like you go with the flow. Mm-hmm. And I will sit here today, and for the first time ever, I'm just going to admit it. And I've gone to movie premieres of these movies. I have stood in line to watch them. I've just kind of gone with the flow. And to be honest, every time I leave the movie, I'm not like, wow, I'm so glad I saw that. And I want to apologize because I'm going to offend some dear people in my life. Family, friends, everything. Star Wars is lame. Star Wars is lame. I will live the rest of my life. Like, I don't even... This is going to hurt a lot of feelings. I don't even really want to pass down the Star Wars thing to my kids. Like, I'm just like, there's too many movies. But even the original ones, like, you know, Luke, I am your father, or whatever. That was more like
3: Have you seen some of the old Star Wars movies recently?
1: I mean,
3: like,
1: recently.
3: When's the last time you watched them? Because maybe you need to give them another watch.
1: 10 years? No, I don't.
3: It's been ten years, and all of a sudden,
1: all the new Star Wars movies. You know, you go, and I just feel like I'm sitting in the theater, and I'd rather be doing something else. But it's like, well, we live in this country to watch Star Wars movies, and that's what our culture does.
3: Dang,
1: so we just got to go to see Star Wars.
3: I've actually grown to like them. I think I had similar opinions, but I've grown to like them. And I watched an old one recently, and I'm like, yeah, I like it because it reminds me of my childhood and growing up watching those movies.
1: I am not a Star Wars guy. Harry Potter, I've never been a big fan of. You know that. Lord of the Rings, I've never been like, oh, I love it. So Star Wars has been what I've been holding on to. I don't mind Marvel. There's too many, but like,
3: see, I thought you were going to say Marvel.
1: Well, I'll watch the Avengers and I'll watch the Spider-Mans. Everything else can kick rocks.
3: Not the Thor movies?
1: No, hold on.
3: Guardians of the Galaxy.
1: Hold on. I'm sorry. I made a mistake. Guardians of the Galaxy I like, and Love and Thunder I like. Or not Love and Thunder. What's the Guardians of the Galaxy? What's the good Thor one? The really funny Thor one, but not
3: probably
1: the weird one.
3: Was it Love and Thunder? I don't know.
1: Whatever the Thor... Ragnarok.
3: Oh,
1: Thor Ragnarok is
3: Ragnarok.
1: A great movie.
3: Okay.
1: So, Star Wars, I'm done. I'm done. I don't think it's that great.
3: I'm actually shocked. Hopefully, your friend Zach is not listening.
1: Oh, obsessed. I know. I thought about him.
3: Obsessed.
1: I thought about him.
3: That's his personality.
1: It's not going to go well.
3: Loves it. Okay. Mine is actually not those iconic movies. I'm pretty open about movies I dislike, and I will tell you if I dislike them.
1: But what's one you pretend?
3: My bar is pretty low on movies. It's a show. It's a show that I feel like society tells me I need to watch and I need to like. And I need to be obsessed with it because everyone else my age in my circle all watches this show.
1: Love Island.
3: No, I've never watched Love Island. But I would probably put that in the category, but I haven't seen it. So I feel like I can't gain an opinion on it. No, this show I watched when it first came out and I was hooked and I loved it. And then I watched the second season and I was hooked and I loved it. And ever since then, I have not watched because I just cannot get into it. Love is Blind.
1: Wow, I thought you really loved Love is Blind.
3: Exactly.
1: You're just going through it. You just go through it.
3: I try and I don't know if it's because I don't have time and I'm so busy or the kids. It's not a show I want to watch when the kids are around.
1: Everyone's pretty much hot on that show.
3: For the most part.
1: I know, but that's what I think is funny is it's not a big risk when everyone's like a solid 9. You know what I mean? Like, they're all very good looking people.
3: Yep.
1: I feel like half of them have really good jobs. So it's like, hey, could you marry someone without seeing them? But they're going to be pretty attractive, and they're going to have a pretty good career.
3: Most of them do. So anyway, I just feel like that show, I really liked the first two seasons, and I was hooked because it was so new. It was such a new idea.
1: The
3: plot of it all is like, whoa, this is crazy. It's mind-blowing. And now it's just tapered off, and I'm just like, meh. Maybe they need new hosts. Maybe Nick Lachey and Vanessa Lachey just feel like, maybe they need more excitement. I don't know.
1: The shows that do well are the ones with a new concept, but the problem is the first, how you're right, the first two seasons are great because it's a new concept. Well, what happens when it's the sixth time?
3: So I had somebody recently ask me, oh, did you watch the newest Love is Blind? And I was like, yeah, I just started it, you know, but I haven't.
1: Okay.
3: Just because I feel like
1: just
3: left out.
1: A new angle. Do another sense. Love is deaf. You can only look. You can't talk. You'll never hear them. You just go off looks entirely. Well, what? I mean, Love is Blind, where it's like you make an emotional connection.
3: So you just can't talk to somebody?
1: Now it's all physical.
3: That's stupid.
1: Now it's all physical.
3: Stupid idea.
1: That's not a bad idea.
3: It's a terrible idea.
1: Just saying. You're telling me one season you wouldn't watch that? It's the spin on Love is Blind?
3: No, but do you remember the stupid one with the masks? They wore the big old animal mascot
1: heads.
3: Yes,
1: that was weird. Where they're like, I'm in love with Owl, but I'm very attracted also to Snake.
3: That's how furries started, was that show.
1: Yeah. How about
3: that? No offense to the furry community. I'm just saying that's...
1: Flirty furries. And that is Tell the Truth Tuesday. It's Joey and Lauren.

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1: It's Joey and Lauren, and no one, I mean no one, loves a millennial mom trend more than Lauren. Once again, if enough moms will do it on the internet, I love y'all to death, but you guys follow like a flock of seagulls. I mean, it's just crazy.
2: I succumb to peer pressure. I succumb to more peer pressure as an adult for random trinkets and gadgets and things than I did, like, succumb to peer pressure for, like, drugs when, like, I was a child. Like, that's not anything I went towards. But I'm like, you know, the peer pressure you deal with as a teenager?
1: Yeah.
2: It's far worse when you're an older adult.
1: We should try a trend we call Find Your Wife, and we just put a bunch of millennial moms and husbands in a Target, and then, you know, you guys all dress the same, so you gotta find which one's yours.
2: Do we all dress the same?
1: I think so. I mean, a lot of the... Well, I would say you have not caught up with a couple of trends. You still do the Lululemon crossbody bag, mm-hmm. but a lot of moms have moved to that pillowcase purse that I see, that puffy...
2: Oh, but that thing's ugly.
1: That
2: I'm
1: puffy
2: sorry.
1: Quilted purse thing.
2: That's ugly. That reminds me of the sequins purses from back in the day, because they had the same shape. They were like that baggy.
1: Yeah.
2: I'm going to see if I can find a photo for you, but don't you remember all the sequins purses back
1: in
2: the day?
1: The other thing you have not picked up on yet is the really baggy mom jeans. You still, I mean, you wear a little bit baggier jeans, but those jeans that
2: barrel
1: come out
2: jeans.
1: Like bow-legged almost?
2: Barrel jeans.
1: Yeah, is that where you look like, you know what it looks like? A cowboy walking into a saloon, like in an old cartoon? Is that what it looks like? You know what I'm talking about? By the way, I have no problem with barrel jeans, but y'all look like it's like, howdy, partner. Like you're about to do a draw.
2: That's hilarious. No, I don't have a pair of those.
1: Am I describing that right?
2: Yeah, you kind of are. No, I think I get what you're saying. No, I don't have a pair of those. I do have loose fitting jeans.
1: Yeah.
2: That are not skinny jeans, but I don't have the full blown huge baggy jeans.
1: Some of these moms, you are walking up in JNCO jeans. You could jump out of an airplane and be totally fine. And those barrel jeans, you could. Those suckers got a lot of airspace. Okay, so you bought a weighted vest, right?
2: I did. So I would compare this to the Stanley Cup trend and the crossbody bag and all the things that I feel like millennials, normally elder millennials, we clamor onto. And I don't know if it's consistent influencing on social media, and that's why I see it. If I see my friends doing it, if I have just seen an ad time and time and time and time again, and so I finally did it. Now, we talked about on the show how I said I wanted to get a weighted vest, but that was a few months ago, and I hadn't done it yet.
1: You finally did it.
2: I finally did it, because I was at the store, and I saw they had a whole stack of them. And I was like, well, maybe I'll just try it. I've been saying I want to try it. I'll just try it. So I grabbed one, bought it, used it, and I've used it a couple of times
1: now. I'm going to do some research here. So let me just give me the skinny here. What is the point of the weighted vest? Is it just to burn more calories?
2: I believe it's supposed to amplify or enhance your workout.
1: All right. I'm gonna look up how many more calories does a weighted vest burn.
2: Please do. Okay. Please do. And then be gentle with me, because I'm worried it's not going to be that much of a difference and I'm hurting myself for no reason.
1: Oh, Lauren. You ready? Would you like to guess? Would you like to guess?
2: What? Yeah. No, actually, I don't know. 100 more calories.
1: So if you do a 30-minute treadmill session, like a treadmill walk, a 30-minute walk,
2: okay,
1: an extra 15 to 30 calories. So you go do that for the extra 15 to 30. Go
2: okay,
1: get
2: but
1: it done.
2: Hang on. Maybe it's not about the numbers. Maybe it's about like how it makes you feel and how... Like you're building muscle and you're sweating more.
1: Are you sure? Or are you just a little bit fatter?
2: I'm not sure.
1: I think
2: you put on more weight.
1: I think you just like it because it looks cool. I think the weighted vest is a message to everyone saying, see, I really care about fitness.
2: I take this seriously.
1: Yeah.
2: No, but I'll tell you exactly how I feel about it. So when I got it, I brought it home, and as I'm opening the box, I kind of had a little bit remorse. I was like, what am I doing? Like, am I just succumbing to just ads and people all around me influencing me? But then I put it on. By the way, it's heavy. Like, I was like, this is really heavy. Like, putting it on my arms, I was like, look.
1: It looks so easy on the gram.
2: I know. But then when I actually was in a full workout doing it, I actually really thought it helped as far as my heart rate was going way higher. Like, as far as my workout goes, I sweat a lot more than I had sweat before. doing the same exact workout. And I feel like I was, my legs, because I was doing like an incline workout as well, but I feel like my legs were feeling like doing more power all than they had before.
1: Well, the numbers probably say 15 calories. Weight. So,
2: but I know, but I'm saying the calories may not be the only thing. Like you may also be building muscle. I don't know. I actually think I like it. I like it more than I thought I did. And you may see me strutting through the neighborhood with my little weighted vest.
1: What do they call it? The hot mom walk.
2: What's the hot mom walk?
1: Hot mom walk? That's mom's walk. That's the moms that get in the matching aloe yoga set and do the weighted vest. And they're walking, but they're like, man, I hope guys in trucks drive by. That's called the hot mom walk. Yes. You've never seen moms walking through a neighborhood and they're definitely walking.
2: They intentionally want men to catcall them?
1: Not catcall, but
2: I think
1: a little gander. I'm just saying. Can a man wear a weighted vest? It's just got to look a little cool. It's got to be like the tactical ones. Have you ever seen the tactical?
2: Yeah, and you got to have no shirt on. Like, you got to be muscular, right?
1: That's an HOA violation if I do that. It's Joey and Lauren.
0: Wake up. You wake up with Joey and Lauren during the week. And now you can wake up with them Saturday morning. 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
5: I'm KXLY meteorologist Matt Gray. For your Tuesday, expecting another warm afternoon. Temperatures will end up right around 90 degrees for highs. It's going to be a little breezier than it was yesterday. Expect a little more haziness the next couple of days than we saw over the weekend. Temperatures will remain close to 90 degrees for the rest of the week.
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5: All right, I got a little moral dilemma for you, by the way, today.
6: So, I'm sorry, I am crying right now. Can I have a tissue?
5: Yeah.
6: It just hit me.
5: What's going on?
6: I don't know what you're about to say.
5: Oh, man.
6: Looking at videos of our kid when he was young. I'm not joking, y'all.
5: I don't know where tissues are.
6: My eyes are leaking.
5: I was going to bring up if I could take a gift card I found in the break room to a restaurant.
6: Absolutely.
5: All right, okay.
6: No, back to me. And my emotions. No, I just was looking at memories and videos of our son when he was little and his little voice.
5: Yeah, I never get
6: you
5: it back.
6: You forget what your kid sounds like. Oh my gosh, I'm so sorry. What a sad way to start your morning, everyone. But like, you don't get that back. And so their little voice is gone forever.
5: All right, we have a new rule.
6: What the hell?
5: What
6: is going on?
5: We have a new rule on our show, and that is Lauren cannot watch old videos on a camera roll during our show. You can't be doing this.
6: It just popped up, and then my mom sent me an old one, and I was watching it. Get me a tissue!
5: I don't have a tissue. No, it's not. It's fine. Parents, it is true, though. With your kids, they have that little voice, and you just think, oh, that's how they always sound. If our kid now said the same thing in a video you just watched, it would sound totally different.
6: Okay, I need to get over this. Somebody slap me across the face. Good morning.
5: I'm not going to do that. That's not nice. Sorry. We're going to do your trending stories next on 92.9 ZZU.

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1: It's Joey and Lauren. It's Trending Stories. What's going on?
2: Okay, apparently this is what you need to do if you want a happier and healthier marriage.
1: Okay.
2: We're not really into this.
1: I'm worried, man. You can't be saying that.
2: Like, why? What?
1: No, go ahead.
2: Couples who exercise together report healthier marriages.
1: We have a treadmill and an exercise bike at our house. Do they get used a lot? No, they do not.
2: What about eating together? That feels like you can have a happy marriage.
1: Going out to eat as a couple is a great experience.
2: So maybe that's the real hack is eating together. But they do say if couples are frequently exercising together and spending time together while working out, going for walks, doing all the things, then you have a healthier marriage.
1: I'll tell you a dating hack, right? Especially if you got kids in school. Sneak away and do a lunch date while the kids are at school. No babysitter worries. It's the middle of the day, so it's not like, oh, it's late at night. You're not hassling getting a reservation. Like, you give me a nice middle of the day lunch date instead of like, oh, yeah, the sitter's running late. Okay, can you call the restaurant and tell them we're going to be 15 minutes late?
2: Yeah, if you could sneak away and just fit it in.
1: It's not bad.
2: Not a bad idea.
1: I mean, your kids are going to be jealous when you pick them up and you got a to-go box. And be like, oh, yeah, that's my filet mignon.
2: Couples that work out together and frequently exercise together, do you find you're competing? Like, do you compete on, like, who's faster, who's stronger, like, things like that, or is it just all enjoyable together?
1: I think it's probably all enjoyable. I will say, the couples I know that do work out together, they do seem really happy.
2: That's the key.
1: Probably exercise makes you happy, but, like, they seem like kind of the power couple.
2: Who knew?
1: You know, it's like, you're always hanging out with them, like, oh, yeah, we got to go to the gym tomorrow. I'm like, oh, okay, yeah, me
2: same,
1: too.
2: Same.
1: Jim, me, John's.
2: All right, you remember this song.
1: Heck yeah, I do.
2: Do you remember the video, the original video on YouTube with the little kid doing all the things?
1: Yeah, it's got billions of views.
2: Okay, now Baby Shark Boy is what they call him. He has now made his K-pop debut.
1: Oh, of course, yeah.
2: So he is now a K-pop, I don't want to say K-pop star.
1: But he's just in K-pop.
2: Now in K-pop, so maybe we'll see him blow up.
1: Wouldn't you love it if he became like a grunge, like punk rock, like anarchy, like, I used to be a baby shark, but now I'm a man. I won't listen to Mommy Shark or all of her demands. Grandpa Shark can go away and swim away for long.
2: Go!
1: This is my adult shark song. You're welcome.
2: That was amazing.
1: You're welcome.
2: It felt very angsty. Like, yeah, you that's needed what I'm saying. To get like, that out.
1: Think about it. Everyone has watched me grow up and never asked why.
2: The ghosting habit that we see constantly on Makeup or Breakup and all over the place where people stop talking to someone after a date is now moving from dating to the workplace. New business data is reporting that people are ghosting their employers or ghosting people during a hiring process. 54% of hiring managers that were surveyed said that candidates have stopped responding after receiving a formal job offer. So they send the job offer and then they don't respond.
1: Oh my gosh, that's infuriating.
2: Oh, so infuriating.
1: Wait. The potential employee is ghosting them after the job offer?
2: No,
1: the employer.
2: The employee sends an official job offer. We want to hire after interviews.
1: Yeah, and then the person.
2: And then the person
1: who
2: applied and interviewed ghosts the company.
1: Look, because let me guess. It feels awkward to tell them no. Like, grow up.
2: Yeah.
1: Be an adult and say, like, I'm going to move on. Or say, bring in some more cheddar, please.
2: Exactly. And those are some of your trending stories.
1: It's Joey and Lauren.

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0: that just feel insane today, like when you think about it and say it out loud, you're like, yeah, that used to be a thing. We used to do that. We got to do this with our kids too, right? And not to go the whole like back in my day, but back in my day.
1: Think about taking photos, like using an actual camera. Now, I know some people do use an actual camera and they have the really nice cameras. I know plenty of people that do that. But like disposable cameras or even like the little digital cameras. I'm like, our kids just know photos taken on a phone and then you can see it right away.
0: So how about this one? Memorizing phone numbers. Now, we did get our kids to memorize our numbers, but you used to be like, okay, my buddy's phone number is blank, blank, blank, blank, blank, blank, blank, right? That was a huge deal.
1: Mm-hmm. Yep.
0: Now, I mean, I know your phone number. I think I know my mom's and my dad's. Do you know your parents' phone numbers?
1: I know my mom's.
0: Okay.
1: I have no idea what my dad's phone number is, but I know my mom's.
0: I think I know my mom's. I don't know if I know my dad's, but like a sibling?
1: I randomly remember my grandma's phone number. Rest in peace. She just recently passed away. But her phone number I have known since I was a child. Since she got a cell phone, I guess I should say. But because she like lived with us for a while, and I communicated with her a lot more. So I know my grandma's number by heart, and I know my mom's number by heart, and I know yours.
0: Like, if I was a prisoner, and they said, we will let you go if you just call your sister on a payphone, I'd be like, well, I'll just live here forever.
1: I also know my friend Emily's phone number by heart, and that's because we grew up together, and it was back in the age of, like, remembering phone numbers more, and she still has the same number. So I still remember it.
0: It's amazing. How about this one? Losing the internet when the phone rang. Yeah, explain that to a kid. That you used to, if you were on your computer looking, surfing the web, if someone phone called in, you would lose it. Or it was what you would pick it up. I'm trying to remember how it worked. I think it was, if I remember right. So let's say I'm on my computer and my dad needs to make a phone call.
1: You couldn't do both.
0: But I believe the longer he had the phone line open, like where he picked up the phone, then it would eventually disconnect the internet. Isn't that it? Like, it would make that beeping noise?
1: I thought it was the phone. Nobody could call you if somebody was using the internet.
0: Well, that's true. But I think you could disconnect it the moment, like, you held your phone for a while. Because I remember being like, no, hang up the phone. Burning CDs for friends. Yeah, absolutely. You'd make a playlist and you'd write your name on it.
1: Doesn't happen anymore.
0: No, not at all. Waiting days to see your photos. Going to a photo place.
1: Exactly.
0: Oh, my gosh.
1: You'd take a bunch of photos, you'd go on a little trip, or you'd take pictures with your friends, and you'd have to wait until you could get them developed. Think about that.
0: That is crazy when you think about it. Imagine going on vacation, taking a photo, and be like, wow, that's going to look great in 2 weeks.
1: And you have no idea
0: if
1: everybody's eyes open? Were we all looking at the camera? All those things.
0: This one, I am so, so grateful for. It's dead. Printing MapQuest directions. Like, finding out, have I passed a mile? Have I gone 300 feet? I don't know.
1: But think of saying that to, like, a new driver now. Like, a young driver being like, yeah, no, you know how you can just put in your phone where you want to go and it pops up on the screen in your car and it just tells you? It actually verbally will tell you?
0: Yep.
1: No, we used to have to print it out, like, plan ahead before the trip, make all the stops. Or even before that, we used to have a big map. Like, one of those, like, totally unfolded, all the, trifold maps.
0: This one, I actually think maybe is the most mind-blowing of them all. Paying for every text message. When texting first came out and you had to pay, not only did you pay, 5 cents for a message you sent, you got charged when someone texted you.
1: Do you know how many times when I first got a phone, I would be like, don't text me. I'm out of messages. Don't text me. I'd have to tell people, like, my mom will kill me.
0: I remember texting first came out. I got my cell phone. I was like a senior in high school, whatever it was. And I remember my parents getting the bill and seeing all these texts. And I was so mad at my friends because I was like, they have unlimited texting. I told them not to text me. They kept texting me. And my mom was like, we're not going to financially recover from this.
1: That was the worst when you had friends who had unlimited texting, but you didn't.
0: Yeah. Yeah. It's just freaking crazy.
1: And then
0: crazy.
1: Try to explain T9 texting to the kids now.
0: That's just not
1: That
0: worth
1: wouldn't
0: it.
1: Even make any sense.
0: Can you imagine if you convince your high school kids that you did have to pay for every text just to get them to stop texting? Like, could you convince them and just be like, oh, man, I can't believe it. It's Joey and Lauren.

0: Joey and Lauren, it is make up or break up. Apparently, you need to pick up hints when your date is asking for a sweet treat.
1: Yeah, Tyler was not listening at all to Rihanna, and it's next right here on Joey and Lauren.

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1: It's Joey and Lauren. It's make up or break up. And Tyler got bit by the red receipts.
2: Ooh, that is awful.
1: So Tyler's with us on make up or break up. And he said he sent Rihanna a text and was like, hey, I had a great time. And boom, said message was read. And then nothing. So maybe it's like an accidental, the phone was open. I don't know. So Tyler, that doesn't feel great. You know, a lot of people are like, well, I sent the message. I assume they read it. But you actually know that someone's eyeballs was on that text message.
3: Yeah, I don't really know what to say about it. I mean, I sent her a text. I saw the red receipts and just no response.
4: Honestly, maybe she read it and then forgot. I do that all the time. I mean, that could be very, very possible.
3: Yeah, but I feel like with, I don't know, if you're interested in someone, I feel like you don't just, like, forget, you know?
4: Yeah, I guess that's true. You want to be top of mind.
1: Yeah.
4: I guess that makes sense.
1: Yeah, right, exactly, because you would be sitting there being like, oh, let me check my latest text from Tyler.
4: Yeah, did you try again, or was it just the one text, and then you didn't say anything else after that?
3: No, I mean, like, I don't know. I felt too pushy trying to send another text, so I've just been waiting and haven't gotten anything.
1: We're really holding strong that she read that text with the red receipt. Okay, Tyler, so what we'll do is we'll play a song. We'll come back. We'll call Rihanna, okay?
3: That sounds good.
1: All right, so Tyler with us. Rihanna is coming up next with Make Up or Break Up. It's Joey and Lauren.

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1: It's Joey and Lauren. It's Make Up or Break Up. So Tyler went out with Rihanna. This is kind of, I mean, this is, on one end, you're like, bold of Tyler. He just sent one text.
2: Yeah.
1: The day after.
2: Now, and why then gets us involved. Yeah.
1: Now, why he only sent one is he goes, she has a red receipt. Sure. It said message red. And so when it says red and it shows the time, I will say, I mean, anytime I see that from someone, I'm like, okay, they know what I've said. And so he's like, so I'm not gonna send her four texts. I'm just gonna get Joey and Lauren involved.
2: Yeah, I mean, I'm convinced maybe she did see it and is busy. I don't know. I know that's a lame excuse, but sometimes it happens to me.
1: Yeah, so we got Rihanna's number. Let's talk to her.
3: Hello?
1: Hello, is this Rihanna?
3: Yeah, this is her.
1: Rihanna, this is Joey and Lauren in the Morning, Morning Radio Show. How are you?
3: Okay, hello.
1: Hi.
3: I'm okay. How are you?
1: We're well.
2: Good. Do you have a quick second? We wanted to chat with you about a guy named Tyler, who you've gone on a date with.
3: Yeah, sure.
1: The guy named Tyler. So
2: he said he's tried to reach out one time. He told us he just texted you once, but didn't get a response. Did you get that text?
3: Yeah, I got the text.
1: Okay.
3: I don't know. It's definitely interested? Just, like, not a fit. Like, I need a gentleman. Like, I just... had like dinner and it was nice, and then I was like, hey, do you want to get a sweet treat? And he was just like, nah, I'm full, and then just walked into my car. And so it's just kind of like, okay, like, this guy clearly doesn't want to spend more time with me. And I expressed wanting to get a sweet treat, and I kind of thought, like, you know, that's like, you should, like, take me out for ice cream or something, you know?
1: Our
3: time.
1: So you eat dinner. You clearly didn't have dessert at the restaurant. And then you're like, you know, did you say, like, should we get some ice cream? And he was like, nah, I'm good. Like,
3: I said a sweet treat, like, just something, you know. And, in my head, I wanted ice cream. But, yeah.
2: Yeah. Yeah, you know what's funny is I would feel two things, and I think that this is what you're kind of saying. I would feel like, wow, like, I want ice cream, and why will he not fulfill that? He should want ice cream, too. And then, two, you almost feel like, does he not want to spend more time with me? Like,
1: I mean, as a man that overeats at dinner sometimes, do you think it was a situation where he's like, if I don't see a porcelain toilet
2: like,
1: in the next
2: now.
1: 20 minutes, like, maybe he's lactose intolerant?
2: Maybe.
1: But also, as someone in a relationship, the whole, do you want to do this? And then someone says no, and then they're like, oh. A part of me goes, did you, Rihanna, did you ever think of going like, hey, let's get some ice cream. I could go for some frozen yogurt.
2: That's not that easy.
1: You don't think that's it?
2: That easy.
1: Okay.
2: No, all right.
3: I feel like it's like the same thing. I'm like, do you want to get a sweet treat? And it's like,
1: yeah, you're implying that you do. Yeah. Okay.
2: Yeah.
3: Yeah. And that I want to keep things going. And then you're just like, no, and bring me to your car. It's like, okay.
1: I got you.
3: So then when he texted me later, I'm like, who cares? Like, you don't want to like,
1: if this man won't give him a sweet treat, he's getting a sour treat.
2: This is kind of like Joey Fiverr said. Do you want to go get some ice cream? You're like, no, but we can get you some.
1: I'm and like, it's like, no, in that case, I don't want it. So Rihanna, Tyler is actually with us on the other line. We can hear his side. Maybe he was full or his tummy was hurting. I don't know. Tyler, when she says, do you want a sweet treat? That means we're getting ice cream now.
4: Okay. So I thought that was like you were asking me if I was interested in something. I just wasn't. I wasn't trying to be rude.
3: Okay. It just kind of feels like if you wanted to spend more time with me, even if you didn't want it, you'd be like, well, I'm full, but do you want to go get ice cream or something? Like, I don't know. It just seemed like, I don't know. Like, I don't know what to do with that. I'm like, do you want a sweet treat? Like, to me, that means, like, let's get ice cream. And you're
2: spend
3: like,
2: more time
3: bye.
2: Together.
3: So.
4: I don't know. I guess I just messed that one up.
1: Tyler,
4: I don't know.
1: You're a guy.
4: I wasn't trying to blow you off or anything. I don't know. We spent a ton of time together, and I was sort of like, oh, it just feels like the night's kind of coming to a close.
2: It's like, I'm done.
1: you're a male of the human race, and this is if you answered it how you were feeling. So, again, on a date, have your senses up. Be like, oh, she clearly wants ice cream. I've learned this with Lauren when it's like, hey, do you want me to pick up a drink? And I'm always like, no, I'm good. But I'm like, you know what? No, she wants to go to the gas station. So I say, Yes. And I go in there and I'm like, I don't want anything, but I know it's an international sign. So, Rihanna, I guess the question is this. Tyler is aware. It's like, okay, if you ask, do you want a sweet treat? He knows now to go get Froyo or whatever. Do you want to give him another chance?
3: I don't know. I don't want to have to be, like, so hitting someone over the head with, like, how I want to spend time. It should just, like, flow easier than that.
2: He should be craving time with Rihanna. And if you're like, nah, I'm good, that kind of feels like you're being dismissed.
1: So, Tyler, it's not going to work out with Rihanna, but I swear to you, man, you go to ice cream after every date from now on, okay?
4: Done.
1: Donuts, pastries, you got it. So that's Tyler and Rihanna. We'll let them go. It's not going to work out. I do find it interesting. Sometimes I will say, people, just be straightforward. Maybe it's too awkward on a first date to say, like, let's get some ice cream. But to be like, hey, do you want this? And you want them to be honest. And if they say, no, I don't, then it's like, well, but you do this. You'll be like, oh, let's swing. Are you hungry? No, I'm good. Okay, well, fine. I'm not hungry. Or, you know what's best? This is Lauren in a drive-thru. I'll get the double bacon Western cheeseburger, please. And then I go, I'll just do like a grilled chicken wrap. Oh, well, okay.
2: I'll be the fatty.
1: I'll be the fatty amongst Joey and Lauren.

0: It's Joey and Lauren. It's time to get it off your chest. Your confessions, your rants, your complaints. All done anonymously by our AI agent so you can be anonymous, but you can finally say, I told someone.
1: Buckle up. Here we go.
2: My ex-husband gave me $500 to spend on our daughter for back-to-school shopping, but I kept it all to

0: myself.
1: Gosh.
2: So the ex is like, hey, now listening,
3: yeah. I just gave my ex-wife $500 for our daughter. Wait a minute.
2: Yeah.
3: So she must already be set. Like, you already got her school stuff. She's good to go. Yeah. It's not like your daughter's going to school in shoes with holes in them and no backpack.
2: But it's tough because the ex-husband's like, this is my way to support
3: for daughter for shopping.
2: And I can understand being like, Mom, why don't you do the shopping, right? Because you probably have a better sense of what she wants or whatever.
3: Yeah.
2: Dang.
3: $500. What was the amount your parents would spend on you? Do you remember?
2: A pair of shoes and two outfits, I believe.
3: That's what it was.
2: I think it was a pair of shoes and two outfits.
3: I don't know if it was always this way, but I remember we must have been eating good that summer. We must have had some sort of money come in. Because I remember my mom was like, you each get $100 to spend on clothes. And back then, I mean,
2: $100 on clothes.
3: I mean, I wasn't getting like the fanciest things, but I'm like, okay. And I remember my brother and I both got to go to the mall with her, and she helped us pick stuff out. But we each had a $100 spending limit. And I was like, wow, this is awesome.
2: So the most I've spent on shopping is before my senior year. And I regret it because it was literally all my money. But my senior year of high school, the summer before, I worked a landscaping job, made $400 cash in a week. And I spent $400 in back to school shopping. And I got
3: spent
2: the cool,
3: all $400? Yes. Oh my
2: and
3: gosh.
2: I didn't need to. And I did. And yeah, nothing to show for it.
3: Here's another one.
0: I recently stopped dating a guy because he drives a messy car.
2: Okay. I'm going to say fair. I think we've had some makeup or breakups like that. If it's super messy, I think that's a red flag. I do. Okay. I understand if it's like a work truck and you're like, hey, this is my work truck. I can understand a little more leeway. But if it's just your personal vehicle and if you have to move things for someone to sit down in the front seat, back seat, I'll give you more leeway. But if you have to move multiple things in a passenger seat, I understand why someone would say that's a red flag.
3: I actually think this is a little bit more shallow than you're leading on, because I know some awesome people that I would give the shirt off my back, like very close people in my life.
2: They got a messy car?
3: And they have a messy car, and I don't care. It's like, okay, so they have a messy car. They're still a good person. They're still loving. They're still kind. They still shower.
2: My truck has become a messy truck because y'all have decided it's the family vehicle. It's the family vehicle
3: now. Kids love riding in the truck. Here's another one.
0: My boss thinks I work on Fridays, but I actually don't. I take 3 days weekends every weekend.
2: Yeah, if you're working, I mean, are you working from home on Friday? Because I don't
3: must
2: believe
3: be working from home, or your boss doesn't work in the office and thinks you're in the office on Fridays or something.
2: Let's be honest. Do we believe that anyone that works from home on Fridays is actually working? I mean,
3: the
2: truly.
3: People I know that work from home, no. Like, I don't think
2: work
3: so.
2: From home on a
3: I'm
2: Tuesday.
3: Sure there are people.
2: Work from home on a Tuesday. I absolutely believe you'll respond to an email at 3 o'clock. Work from home on a Friday. I ain't getting nothing from you after 11. I bet I can't get an email response
3: you
2: after
3: think so?
2: 11. Work from home on a Friday.
3: That stinks. If you're saying you outright going, yeah, I take 3 day weekends. My boss doesn't know, and you're just getting paid. Like that sucks.
2: It does suck. So
3: does it suck or am I jealous?
2: Well, yeah, we can't
3: do that.
2: Hey, today, 2 hour show. We're just going 2 hours. We're just getting out. We can't do that.
3: Right.
2: But yeah, I would say any manager, if you got a work from home Friday situation, good luck.
3: Right. Here's another one.
0: I use my ex's email address for spam subscriptions.
2: Oh, I'm going to say
3: you signed
2: fair
3: up for
2: that.
3: Something you put his email.
2: I'm going to say fair
3: email.
2: On that. I'm not going to share it because I don't want to give it away. But I do have a alias that I use for like if I have to fill out any online form and I'm like, you don't need to know my name. I fill that out. But I also use it sometimes for DoorDash because I'm like, you know what? I'll just put a random name on there. But it's my little secret.
3: It's your little.
2: It's my little secret.
3: Alias?
2: Yeah. Now using an ex's name, I think that's okay.
3: But the email address. So the ex is getting emails.
2: Yeah, if it's spam, you know what? They can figure it out.
3: Maybe they deserved it.
2: Yeah, let's get it off your chest. It's Joey and Lauren.
4: Summer's almost over. So obviously we need to throw one last giant backyard bash.
5: Hell yeah.
4: 92.9 CCU is hooking you up with everything you need for the end of summer bash.

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14: I'm KXLY meteorologist Matt Gray. For your Tuesday, expecting another warm afternoon. Temperatures will end up right around 90 degrees for highs. It's going to be a little breezier than it was yesterday. Expect a little more haziness the next couple of days than we saw over the weekend. Temperatures will remain close to 90 degrees for the rest of the week.
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2: All right, pick your giveaway. 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
3: December, by the way. Man, thinking about December. Like, already talking about December. That's blowing my mind.
2: That is, I know.
3: There was something else I was looking at. I was looking at the Jonas Brothers. They announced that they're going on tour. And I was, like, looking at some of the dates. And I'm like, it's showing, like, around Christmas time. And I'm like, that's crazy to even see dates like that.
2: You are a way bigger Jonas Brothers fan than I ever realized. When they announced the tour, you were freaking out like it was Madonna.
3: I love them.
2: Okay.
3: I'm more than Madonna.
2: That makes sense.
3: I'd much rather see the Jonas Brothers.
2: Not enough for you, baby. All right.
3: I just like them.
2: Yeah, thank you. Going to play 5 Second Rule next on 92.9 ZZU.

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1: It's Joey and Lauren. Thanks for hanging out with us today. Let's play a little five-second rule. We got Nicole with us today. Nicole, what's going on? How are you?
2: I'm doing great. I actually just got to work. I'm having a good morning.
1: Oh, okay. Perfect. Awesome. Sounds good.
3: Positivity.
1: Do we have any coworkers listening in, or you're just going to win and you're just going to rub it in their face later? Is that what's going on?
2: That's exactly what's going to happen. I'm the only one here today.
1: Oh, I love it. Okay.
3: Perfect.
1: All right, so Lauren, you want to explain the rules really quick?
3: Yes, so we are going to give you a category, and we will give you 5 seconds to name three things that fall within the category. And we all go up against each other, so this is where you get to choose who starts first.
2: Joey.
1: All right.
3: Yeah, let's go Joey, and then I'll be last.
1: Okay. All right, so Joey, Nicole, Lauren. All right, here we go. I'm ready.
3: All righty, Joey. Name three Muppets.
1: Gonzo, Rizzo, and the bear, Pookie Bear. Not Pookie Bear, Fuzzy.
3: Oh,
1: Fuzzy
3: my gosh,
1: Wuzzy.
3: Kermit, Miss Piggy.
1: That's crazy. I didn't say either of them. Gonzo.
3: Gonzo's one. Almost thought Big Bird. I'm like, wait, that's the wrong one.
1: People compare me to Rizzo, the rat. So I have been called Rizzo the Rat multiple times in my life. What? It's not a compliment, but that's okay.
3: Multiple times?
1: Yes, I have had multiple people not related look at me and be like, you know Rizzo from the Muppets?
4: Little Rizzo.
1: Yeah. I'm a rat. What can I say?
3: That's horrible. All right,
1: let's go to Nicole.
3: Okay. Nicole, name three styles of shoes.
2: Nike, Vans, and
1: Oh, man.
3: Well, you went brands. That's one up. I was thinking styles would work heels or sneakers or flats.
1: You know, it's funny. You brought up Nike and Vans. Those are kind of the only two brands I have. I have Vans and I have Nike.
2: Oh, no, same. That's what I was like, oh, my God. What is the other word?
3: Adidas. Adidas. Pumas. Skechers.
1: Reebok.
3: Yeah, there you go.
2: Oh, right, my God. I don't wear any of those.
1: Love it. Lauren, name three snakes.
3: A python, a rattlesnake, and a garter snake.
1: I'll give you that. Yeah.
3: Oh, wow. I used to call them
1: gardener snakes, but I realized they're called garter snakes because they can fit around your garter. I think that's why they
3: call
1: them.
3: Like your leg.
1: Aren't they called garter snakes?
2: I thought they're gardener snakes.
1: All right, look it up. Yeah. Time to hit up the Google machine.
3: Hold the game.
1: I thought they were called garter snakes because they're small and they can wrap around like
3: They're garter. G-A-R-T-E-R.
1: Is that like a garter? Does it say why?
3: It doesn't say why, but it's spelled like that.
1: All right. If y'all both thought it was gardener snakes, we'll just keep rolling with that. Back to me.
3: All righty, Joey, name three things you keep on the kitchen counter.
1: Knives, a cheese grater, and an air fryer.
3: I don't keep any of those on the counter. Not one. Do you?
2: Cheese grater?
3: Yeah. Nicole, do you keep any of those on the counter?
2: No, not usually.
1: Hold on a second.
2: Maybe an air fryer, but definitely not a cheese grater.
1: You never know when you need a cheese grater. You guys don't.
3: Our knives are hanging up high, so not on the counter. I know some people do.
2: Especially with kids. Yeah, you have to have them locked up.
3: It's true. Some people have the block on the counter, I guess.
1: Give me knives. We can argue about cheese grater. You're probably right.
3: Air fryer we put away.
1: Well, you know what? I'm going to go put our cheese grater on our counter. Just in case.
3: I'm going to hate that.
1: All right, Nicole.
3: All right, Nicole, name three foods that come in a can.
2: Spam, green beans, and corn.
1: There it is. Got those. No problem.
3: Spam.
1: I also have spam right on my counter at all times. Okay.
3: There you go.
1: So let's go to Lauren. Lauren, name three family pets.
3: What do you mean? Like dog, cat, rabbit. Dog, cat, rabbit, lizard, fish. Fish.
1: All right, fine.
3: I don't know if you meant like personal, like the names of my family.
1: No,
3: pets.
1: The rabbit I'll give you. We had a rabbit for a little bit. So Lauren is
3: fish.
1: Okay. Lauren is 2 for 2. Nicole has 1. I'm 0 for. So we go back to me. Let's see if I can go 0 for 3.
3: Joey, name 3 things people should do more often.
1: Exercise, hug people, and eat good food.
3: What are you saying about us? What are you saying about me and Nicole?
1: I think
3: exercise more?
1: No. I think people should put cheese graters on the counter more often. That's what I think. I'm giving myself the point.
3: Okay,
1: Nicole, here we go. You need this one to tie Lauren at least.
3: Nicole, name 3 items you would find under the kitchen sink.
2: Clorox wipes, toilet bowl cleaner, and dishwasher pods.
1: And cheese graters.
3: Toilet bowl cleaners, I'll give it to you. But under the kitchen sink, I'm just saying.
1: Toilet bowl, yeah. Just, I mean, just saying. Nicole has a toilet kitchen. Has a toilet in her kitchen, don't you?
2: I keep it under my sink because I have my kids, and that's the easiest way for me to put a lock on it so that they can't get in there.
3: All right.
2: But everyone can climb.
1: Nicole's just being a good mom. All right, Lauren, you need this to win. Name three comedians.
3: Jim Gaffigan, Nate Bargatze, and
1: oh my gosh, Kevin Hart. Anybody? Wow!
2: I think Lauren should get that because I didn't know a single one of those. I'm not good with comedians.
3: Oh my gosh, Nate Bargatze. I went the two clean, clean comedians.
1: The two boring ones. All right, so Nicole, we're gonna hook you up. All right.
2: Cool. Thank you so much, you guys.
1: Absolutely, it's Joey and Lauren. Are
0: you ready? You love waking up with them weekdays on air. And now you can wake up and laugh.

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0: 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You're waking up with Joey and Lauren.
1: It's Joey and Lauren. I just said not that long ago. I can't remember. It was like the other day. Didn't I say on the show, there's nothing I love more than...
2: Here's my parenting hack. Here's why I don't feed my kids snow peas.
1: I think I just said that. And now Lauren's got a parenting hack. So
3: this is
1: bring
3: great,
1: it on,
3: it
1: sister.
3: It works. Now, parents, you've been there before. Especially if you have multiple children and you go to the store and your kids, they're fighting, they're whining, they're naughty, they're loud, they're knocking things over. I mean, they're just being crazy.
1: Sure.
3: For whatever reason, our kids, when we get in public, it's like that's when they decide they want to wrestle
1: yeah.
3: and push and like be crazy.
1: Or race.
3: And, yes, or race.
1: Our kids like I'm not joking you, if someone is running on a trail... Our oldest will be like, cool. And he'll start racing.
3: He'll run with them. And I'm like, oh, come back. And that also happened at the store, by the way. Just so you know, he did start racing a kid.
1: Perfect.
3: In the store. But I brought both of the kids with me and we went to the store and it was one of those like big shopping trips. It's going to take some time. I got a list. I got to get all the things. And the kids in the car, I could already tell they're kind of in that mood. Like they're about to be like little, you know, they want to push mom's buttons.
1: Little bleeps.
3: Yeah. And so I can hear them and I'm like, okay. So I park the car and I turn around and let's be honest. And maybe you're in the same boat, parents out there. Our kids do not respect threats. They don't work. Threatening my kid to be like, if you're not good, I'm going to take away your favorite toy.

0: Or if I'm like, you lose your fruit snack privilege or something like that. Like, I feel like they do not care. It just doesn't matter. But I turned around and I came up with something that I know they would despise. It breaks my heart, really, because I love my kids. I love smooching my kids. I love kissing them. It's my favorite thing. I turn around and I said, if you guys are not good, I'm going to kiss you in front of everybody at the store. And they're like, oh, Mom, don't do that. I said, yes. If you're bad in the store, I am going to smooch you in front of everyone, for everyone to see. Because they're right at that age where they're like embarrassed by Mom kissing them. And so guess what? It worked.
1: So
0: the kids
1: you
0: were
1: said,
0: good. I threatened kissing them in front of everyone.
1: You said your threat was not, I'll take away a toy, I'll take away whatever, right? No movie or TV show when you get home. Your threat was, if you guys aren't good in the store, I will kiss you in front of everybody.
0: Yes.
1: And they were like, deal.
0: Yes.
1: Dang,
0: and
1: that
0: there
1: hurts.
0: A couple times, they started to push a little in the store, push my buttons, and I said, hey, what happens? What happens if
1: did
0: you're
1: you
0: bad?
1: Did you just go, like, did you lean over and go,
0: I said, okay, I'm going to start smooching you. No, Mom, don't do it. Don't, no kissing me. Okay, then be good. And they were good. They stayed right there, right by the cart. They helped me. They didn't whine. They didn't beg for things. They literally minded their P's and Q's because they didn't want me to kiss them in public.
1: And what's sad is two or three years ago, they would have said, oh, I love all the kisses and the smooches. But then they get old and they get cool. Wait till they get cool where they're like, you know, if you would be like, hey, if you're not good in the store, I'll pretend to be your mom and you're shopping with your mom. Be like, no, just play it cool, Mom.
0: Well, it is
1: play
0: funny because cool. I posted about this and somebody sent me a message and they said they did this to their kids. But they said, if you're bad, I'm going to make you hold hands throughout the whole store. You have to hold hands.
1: Oh,
0: and she said her
1: genius.
0: Kids were naughty. They were like 9 and 10 at the time. And she said she made them hold hands through the entire store. And her kids, now adults, still talk about it and how it was like the worst thing ever. And then it
1: fingers
0: worked from
1: laced,
0: then on out.
1: Hold hands, fingers laced with your sister.
0: There
1: make
0: you
1: it
0: go.
1: Weird. It's Joey and Lauren.

0: Hold the phone. It's time for Joey's Phone Janks. This is 92.9 ZZU.
1: It's Joey and Lauren. It is time for the Phone Janks. We are messing with Liza, set up by her coworker. So Liza was in charge of getting a big catering order for her manager's retirement party. Very exciting.
2: Okay. Also a big job.
1: Yes. I am calling the day before just to confirming everything. And Liza filled out the form, and on the back sheet, on the allergy section, she didn't mark any boxes, which probably means they're allergic to everything. And gluten and all these things. So cauliflower, rice, tofu, all of it. She is not having it.
2: I'm sure that's what she meant.
1: And it's the phone jinx.
3: Hello?
1: Hello, is this Liza? Liza?
3: Yeah, speaking.
1: Liza, Michael, over with catering. How are you?
3: Oh, I'm fine. How are you?
1: We're doing wonderful. I just wanted to call, get a confirmation. We are still on for a drop-off of this catering order at 11:15 tomorrow, right?
3: Yes, that's right. Okay. It'll be great.
1: Yes, I have the address for the... You guys are on the second floor of the building, 2 way. Is that correct?
3: Yeah.
1: Okay.
3: Yeah, that's right.
1: Okay, mm-hmm. Perfect. Well, just to let you know, we will have a catering staff as well because I know it's a pretty large party. Just going through your forms, we have everything ready. We know of all the allergic to everything on that last form with you not checking any boxes. So we've got cauliflower rice, vegan cheese.
3: Wait.
1: Plant-based.
3: Wait. Allergic? No. There's no allergies. Wait.
1: Okay. Well,
3: what do
1: hold
3: you
1: on.
3: Mean?
1: Okay, so I believe you're the one that filled out the catering form, correct?
3: That's right.
1: Yeah. So on that final page, it has an allergy section, and you didn't select any of the boxes, which obviously naturally tells us you're allergic to everything. So we've got cauliflower.
3: No, that means that there are no allergies. If there were allergies, I would have checked a box. I didn't check any. There are no allergies. I don't want cauliflower rice.
1: I'm confused. So on the allergy section, anytime you fill out a form, when you don't check any box, that means that they all need to be checked. So we've got...
3: No, that means that none of them needed to be checked, or I would have checked them. Sir, this is a very, very important party. We need regular food, okay? My boss wants regular food.
1: Okay, well,
3: we don't
1: listen,
3: want any kind of tofu or anything like that, okay? You need to get this straight.
1: Plant-based meat is the new thing. So that plus the
3: gross. But it's not new, and we don't like tofu. We would like meat. Meat from animals.
1: I'm confused.
3: I would have
1: said
3: if there were an allergy.
1: Why didn't you select? I mean, you didn't select a box, so you're like, oh, we're allergic to everything. That's how we read it?
3: No,
1: so
3: we're allergic to nothing. You shouldn't read it that way. That doesn't make any sense.
1: Okay, but have you had cauliflower rice? Because that stuff slaps. And it's already...
3: Listen, we don't like that kind of stuff. Please do not send that over. We have 24 hours. What are you doing?
1: Okay, well, hold on a second. I know it's tomorrow, but we're going to have a wonderful time. And listen, we won't even... You won't be able to tell it's vegan cheese. But because
3: Oh, my God. I hate vegan cheese. Are you...
1: Okay.
3: You're killing me here. No vegan stuff.
1: Well,
3: meat.
1: here's the other
3: meat.
1: Thing.
3: We want real food.
1: I mean, anytime I fill out forms, if I don't check a box, it means all the boxes should be checked. It's like a...
3: No,
1: it's like a all
3: if
1: the...
3: they needed to be checked, I would have checked them. What are you talking about?
1: Why don't we just try it out and we can blame somebody else?
3: No.
1: Like, don't blame me. You know,
3: no,
1: I mean,
3: I
1: you're
3: would
1: the one
3: blame
1: that...
3: you. You need to get this straight. Do you have regular food? Send us regular food. If I wanted tofu, I would have gone to some tofu plant-based company.
1: Okay.
3: You're really stressing me out here. I need to have a good party tomorrow.
1: But guess what? Like, no one's going to be able to tell you have dairy-free ranch dressing. I can't tell.
3: Oh, my God. That's disgusting. Yes, they would be able to tell.
1: Okay, so let's do this. The other problem we have is everything's packaged separately, so you guys are going to have to make the sandwiches yourself, which is kind of a bummer, but with all the allergies, I mean, maybe someone's allergic there at your company.
3: There are no allergies. I don't have time to make sandwiches. Do I need to go to another company at the last minute? I mean, this is absurd.
1: Well, what am I going to do with... I've got like 20 pounds of cauliflower rice. You want me to just drop it by your house now? I don't know.
3: Disgusting. We don't want cauliflower rice.
1: So, do we need help on filling out forms? Because I feel like you're the first person that's ever thought if you don't fill out any of the bubbles, it doesn't mean you want all of them filled. So,
3: no, I think you need help reading forms, sir, because if it's not checked, then that means it's not checked.
1: Okay,
3: that means there are no
1: allergies. All right,
3: this makes no sense.
1: Okay, we're going to take the vegan cheese and I'm going to keep it. I'm also going to talk to, I believe you have a coworker named Peter. Because this is Joey from Joey and Lauren, and this is a phone jinx. And don't worry, your catering's not getting screwed up with everything allergic, all right?
3: Oh, my God. What a relief. Oh, I'm going to kill him. Oh, I'm going to kill him. Non-dairy ranch dressing, cauliflower rice.
4: Yeah.
3: Ew, like that.
4: And I know that this is your manager's retirement party. Is that what's going on?
3: Yeah.
4: Yeah. So what, you know, what better than everything to make sure no one's allergic? You know what I mean? Just everything you can imagine.
3: Oh, God. We just want to eat. We're carnivores.
4: Yeah,
3: send it
4: I love
3: over.
4: It. I love it. It's Joey and Lauren.

0: The Inland Northwest's new home for Joey and Lauren in the morning. 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
1: It's Joey and Lauren, and it's time for Tell the Truth Tuesday. We must answer a truth question that you text in to 68719. This week, the question, Joey and Lauren, what is the movie or show that you hate but you pretend to like?
2: Oh, this is easy for me.
3: This is interesting because I don't normally just pretend to like something. Normally, I'll be outright and be like, yeah, I hate that show.
1: Yeah, but I think there's a lot of movies out there and shows that maybe you're just like, oh, yeah, no, that was good. Like,
3: instead of getting into
1: and,
3: it.
1: And there are some movies and there are some shows that are so huge a part of our pop culture that you just feel like you go with the flow. Mm-hmm. And I will sit here today, and for the first time ever, I'm just going to admit it. And I've gone to movie premieres of these movies. I have stood in line to watch them. I've just kind of gone with the flow. And to be honest, every time I leave the movie, I'm not like, wow, I'm so glad I saw that. And I want to apologize because I'm going to offend some dear people in my life. Family, friends, everything. Star Wars is lame.
3: Star Wars is lame.
1: I will live the rest of my life. Like, I don't even... This is going to hurt a lot of feelings. I don't even really want to pass down the Star Wars thing to my kids. Like, I'm just like, there's too many movies. But even the original ones, like, you know, Luke, I am your father, or whatever. That was more like
3: Arnold Schwarzenegger. By the way,
1: have you seen
3: some of the old Star Wars movies recently?
1: I mean,
3: like,
1: not recently.
3: When's the last time you watched them? Because maybe you need to give them another watch.
1: 10 years? No, I don't.
3: That's what I'm saying. It's been ten years, and all of a sudden,
1: all the new Star Wars movies. You know, you go, and I just feel like I'm sitting in the theater, and I'd rather be doing something else. But it's like, well, we live in this country to watch Star Wars movies, and that's what our culture does.
3: Dang,
1: so we just got to go to see Star Wars.
3: I've actually grown to like them. I think I had similar opinions, but I've grown to like them. And I watched an old one recently, and I'm like, yeah, I like it because it reminds me of my childhood and growing up watching those movies.
1: I am not a Star Wars guy. Harry Potter, I've never been a big fan of. You know that. Lord of the Rings, I've never been like, oh, I love it. So Star Wars has been what I've been holding on to. I don't mind Marvel. There's too many, but like,
3: yeah, I thought you were going to say Marvel.
1: Well, I'll watch the Avengers and I'll watch the Spider-Mans. Everything else can kick rocks.
3: Not the Thor movies?
1: No, hold on.
3: Guardians of the Galaxy?
1: Hold on. I'm sorry. I made a mistake. Guardians of the Galaxy I like, and Love and Thunder I like. Or not Love and Thunder. What's the Guardians of the Galaxy? What's the good Thor one? The really funny Thor one, but not
3: probably
1: the weird one.
3: Was it Love and Thunder? I think. I don't know.
1: Whatever the Thor... Ragnarok.
3: Oh,
1: Thor Ragnarok is
3: Ragnarok.
1: A great movie.
3: Okay.
1: So, Star Wars, I'm done. I'm done. I don't think it's that great.
3: I'm actually shocked. Hopefully, your friend Zach is not listening.
1: Oh, I know. I thought about him.
3: Obsessed.
1: I thought about him.
3: That's his personality.
1: It's not going to go well.
3: Loves it. Okay. Mine is actually not those iconic movies. I'm pretty open about movies I dislike, and I will tell you if I dislike them.
1: But what's one you pretend?
3: My bar is pretty low on movies. It's a show. It's a show that I feel like society tells me I need to watch and I need to like and I need to be obsessed with it because everyone else my age in my circle all watches this show.
1: Love Island.
3: No, I've never watched Love Island, but I would probably put that in the category, but I haven't seen it, so I feel like I can't gain an opinion on it. No, this show I watched when it first came out and I was hooked and I loved it. And then I watched the second season and I was hooked and I loved it. And ever since then, I have not watched because I just cannot get into it. Love is Blind.
1: Wow, I thought you loved Love is Blind.
3: Exactly.
1: You're just going through it. You just go through it.
3: I try and I try. I don't know if it's because I don't have time and I'm so busy or the kids. It's not a show I want to watch when the kids are around.
1: Also, everyone's pretty much hot on that show. So, for the most part. I know, but that's what I think is funny is it's not a big risk when everyone's like a solid 9. You know what I mean? Like, they're all very good looking people.
3: Yep.
1: I feel like half of them have really good jobs. So it's like, hey, could you marry someone without seeing them? But they're going to be pretty attractive and they're going to have a pretty good career.
3: Most of them do. So anyway, I just feel like that show, I really liked the first like 2 seasons and I was hooked because it was so new. It was such a new idea.
1: And the
3: plot of it all is like, whoa, this is crazy. It's mind blowing. And now it's just tapered off and I'm just like, meh. Maybe they need new hosts. Maybe Nick Lachey and Vanessa Lachey just feel like... Maybe they need more excitement. I don't know.
1: The shows that do well are the ones with a new concept, but the problem is the first, first two seasons are great because it's a new concept. But what happens when it's the sixth time?
3: So I had somebody recently ask me, oh, did you watch the newest Love is Blind? And I was like, yeah, I just started it, you know, but I haven't.
1: Okay.
3: Because I feel like
1: just
3: left out.
1: Just on a new angle. Do another sense. Love is deaf. You can only look. You can't talk. You'll never hear them. You just go off looks entirely. Well, what? I mean, Love is Blind, where it's like you make an emotional connection.
3: You just can't talk to somebody? You just
1: look
3: at them?
1: Now it's all physical.
3: That's stupid.
1: Now it's all physical.
3: Stupid idea.
1: That's not a bad idea.
3: It's a terrible idea.
1: Just saying. You're telling me one season you wouldn't watch that? It's the spin on Love is Blind?
3: No, but you remember the stupid one with the masks? They wore the big old animal
1: mascot
3: heads.
1: Yes, that was weird. Where they're like, I'm in love with Owl, but I'm very attracted also to Snake.
3: That's how furries started, was that show.
1: Yeah, how about
3: no
1: that?
3: No offense to the furry community. I'm just saying that's...
1: Flirty furries. And that is Tell the Truth Tuesday. It's Joey and Lauren.

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1: It's Joey and Lauren, and no one, I mean no one, loves a millennial mom trend more than Lauren. Once again, if enough moms will do it on the internet, I love y'all to death, but you guys follow like a flock of seagulls. I mean, it's just crazy.
2: I succumb to peer pressure. I succumb to more peer pressure as an adult for random trinkets and gadgets and things than I did, like, succumb to peer pressure for, like, drugs when, like, I was a child. Like, that's not anything I went towards. But I'm like, you know, the peer pressure you deal with as a teenager?
1: Yeah.
2: It's far worse when you're an older adult.
1: We should try a trend we call Find Your Wife, and we just put a bunch of millennial moms and husbands in a Target, and then, you know, you guys all dress the same, so you gotta find which one's yours.
2: Do we all dress the same?
1: I think so. I mean, a lot of the... Well, I would say you have not caught up with a couple of trends. You still do the Lululemon crossbody bag, mm-hmm. but a lot of moms have moved to that pillowcase purse that I see, that puffy...
2: Oh, but that thing's ugly.
1: That
2: I'm
1: puffy
2: sorry.
1: Quilted purse thing.
2: That's ugly. That reminds me of the sequins purses from back in the day, because they had the same shape. They were like that baggy.
1: Yeah.
2: I'm going to see if I can find a photo for you, but don't you remember all the sequins purses back in the day?
1: The other thing you have not picked up on yet is the really baggy mom jeans. You still, I mean, you wear a little bit baggier jeans, but those jeans that
2: barrel
1: come out
2: jeans.
1: Like bow-legged almost?
2: Barrel jeans.
1: Yeah, is that where you look like, you know what it looks like? A cowboy walking into a saloon like in an old cartoon? Is that what it looks like? You know what I'm talking about? By the way, I have no problem with barrel jeans, but y'all look like it's like, howdy, partner. Like you're about to do a draw.
2: That's hilarious. No, I don't have a pair of those.
1: Am I describing that right?
2: Yeah, you kind of are. No, I think I get what you're saying. No, I don't have a pair of those. I do have loose fitting jeans.
1: Yeah.
2: That are not skinny jeans, but I don't have the full-blown huge baggy jeans. I feel like I look weird.
1: Some of these moms, you are walking up in Jean-Co jeans. You could jump out of an airplane and be totally fine. And those barrel jeans, you could. Those suckers got a lot of airspace. Okay, so you bought a weighted vest, right?
2: I did. So I would compare this to the Stanley Cup trend and the crossbody bag and all the things that I feel like millennials, normally elder millennials, we clamor onto. And I don't know if it's consistent influencing on social media, and that's why I see it. If I see my friends doing it, if I have just seen an ad time and time and time and time again, and so I finally did it. Now, we talked about on the show how I said I wanted to get a weighted vest, but that was a few months ago, and I hadn't done it yet.
1: You finally did it.
2: I finally did it, because I was at the store, and I saw they had a whole stack of them. And I was like, well, maybe I'll just try it. I've been saying I want to try it. I'll just try it. So I grabbed one, bought it, used it, and I've used it a couple of times
1: now. I'm going to do some research here. So let me just give me the skinny here. What is the point of the weighted vest? Is it just to burn more calories?
2: I believe it's supposed to amplify or enhance your workout.
1: All right, I'm gonna look up how many more calories does a weighted vest burn.
2: Please do. Okay. Please do. And then be gentle with me, because I'm worried it's not going to be that much of a difference and I'm hurting myself for no reason.
1: Oh, Lauren. You ready? Would you like to guess? Would you like to guess?
2: What? Yeah. No, actually, I don't know. 100 more calories.
1: So if you do a 30-minute treadmill session, like a treadmill walk, a 30-minute walk,
2: okay,
1: an extra 15 to 30 calories. So you go do that for the extra 15 to 30. Go
2: okay,
1: get
2: but
1: it done.
2: Hang on. Maybe it's not about the numbers. Maybe it's about like how it makes you feel and how like you're building muscle and you're sweating more.
1: Are you sure? Or are you just a little bit fatter?
2: I'm not sure.
1: I think
2: you put on more weight.
1: I think you just like it because it looks cool. I think the weighted vest is a message to everyone saying, see, I really care about fitness.
2: I take this seriously.
1: Yeah.
2: No, but I'll tell you exactly how I feel about it. So when I got it, I brought it home, and as I'm opening the box, I kind of had a little bit remorse. I was like, what am I doing? Like, am I just succumbing to just ads and people all around me influencing me? But then I put it on. By the way, it's heavy. Like, I was like, this is really heavy. I'm like, putting it on my arms, I was like, look.
1: It looks so easy on the gram.
2: I know. But then when I actually was in a full workout doing it, I actually really thought it helped as far as my heart rate was going way higher. Like, as far as my workout goes, I sweat a lot more than I had sweat before doing the same exact workout. And I feel like I was, my legs, because I was doing like an incline workout as well, but I feel like my legs were feeling like doing more power than they had before.
1: Well, the numbers say 15 calories. Weight. So,
2: but I know, but I'm saying the calories may not be the only thing. Like you may also be building muscle. I don't know. I actually think I like it. I like it more than I thought I did. And you may see me strutting through the neighborhood with my little weighted vest.
1: What do they call it? The hot mom walk.
2: What's the hot mom walk?
1: What's that? That's the moms that get in the matching aloe yoga set and do the weighted vest. And they're walking, but they're like, man, I hope guys in trucks drive by. That's called the hot mom walk. Yes. You've never seen moms walking through a neighborhood
2: They intentionally want men to catcall them?
1: Not catcall, but
2: I think
1: a little gander. I'm just saying. Can a man wear a weighted vest? It's just got to look a little cooler. It's got to be like the tactical ones. Have you ever seen the tactical?
2: Yeah, and you got to have no shirt on. Like, you got to be muscular, right?
1: That's an HOA violation if I do that. It's Joey and Lauren.

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14: I'm KXLY meteorologist Matt Gray. For your Tuesday, expecting another warm afternoon. Temperatures will end up right around 90 degrees for highs. It's going to be a little breezier than it was yesterday. Expect a little more haziness the next couple of days than what we saw over the weekend. Temperatures will remain close to 90 degrees for the rest of the week.
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1: 92.9 ZZU, we are Joey and Lauren. Good morning. Thank you for being with us today. I spent last night, because I'm kind of obsessed with my calendar. I was putting in the kids' school calendar and the days off. Dude, kids get so many days off now, man. By the way, I'm in support of it. Now that I'm a parent, I'm like, yeah, I want the kids out of school. Come on, let's do some. But like, they get a lot of time off for things. It's crazy. I'm telling you, Thanksgiving, we got Wednesday and Thursday. And I swear to you, we were back on Friday. Kids now get a whole week. And the way they did is they put some in-service day beforehand, so it's like a week and a half.
2: Nice. I bet the teachers like that, too.
1: Yeah, it's probably nice.
2: Are they really doing in-service that day, or they're like, we are? What does that even mean, a teacher prep day?
1: I don't know.
2: I know it probably means a lot, because teachers, y'all work harder than anybody.
1: It is amazing, but I am like, dang, man. I didn't get a week off for Thanksgiving until college, and now we got pre-Ks. They're like, oh. Thanksgiving break. I'm gone for 2 weeks. Thank you very much. All right. We're going to get trending stories up next.
2: Yeah. The cereal that we love changing forever. It's next on 92.9 ZZU.

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1: It's Joey and Lauren, trending stories with Lauren. What's going on?
2: What is denim maxing? Do you have any guesses?
1: I'm wearing as much denim as you can in one time, like denim pants, denim jacket.
2: It's kind of the trend right now with younger people. They are trying to wear as much denim as possible. More denim, jackets, skirts, the better. I would love somebody, a fashion expert or somebody who's good at pairing things together. I would love some advice on how do you wear denim on denim? Like, are you supposed to wear like darker jeans denim and then like a lighter jean jacket, denim jacket? Because I've seen people do denim on denim, but like any denim that I have, I'm like, there ain't no way. That's going to look so funky.
1: I think you just got to own it. I've never had just a jean jacket in my life, but...
2: never had a jean jacket?
1: I've never had
2: a jean
1: jacket.
2: Wait a minute, in the 90s you didn't have one of those denim jackets with the fur? I feel like every guy had a 90s denim jacket with the fur. Yes, around the collar.
1: What? Am I Amelia Earhart?
2: Hang on a second. Maybe I've understood. Maybe
1: denim? I'm looking this up. With
2: men's
1: fur.
2: Denim men. Jacket.
1: That?
2: Yes, you didn't have one of those?
1: Well, my Harrison Ford? No.
2: I feel like everybody I knew growing up had one of those.
1: No, I did not have a denim jacket with
2: fur. My dad
1: fur.
2: Had one.
1: You know how the youngest
2: my friend
1: out of,
2: had one.
1: I was the youngest out of six kids. You think the youngest out of six kids gets a denim jacket with fur?
2: I do. Maybe a hand-me-down.
1: Gosh.
2: I thought for sure you had one of those. No. It was the cool thing. Well, maybe she got one now because it's back. Denim maxing. There you go.
1: I would never wear a denim jacket in my life. Not for
2: what's
1: not,
2: wrong
1: not,
2: with people that wear denim jackets?
1: Nothing. It's me. It's me. I would not. You think I look good in a denim jacket?
2: I'm getting you a denim jacket.
1: Please don't. Please, for all that's... No, please don't.
2: I have one you could borrow.
1: I do not need that in my life.
2: Spider-Man, brand new day. I feel like I'm getting FOMO. I have to go see it because everybody is talking about it. It has become the fastest film to hit $700 million domestically. It is just... It is doing so well.
1: Do you think we could take the kids to it? Or do you think it's too scary?
2: You know, our kids asked about it the other day because there was a commercial on or something. And they're like, oh, I want to see Spider-Man. And I'm like, they've not seen any... The only Spidey they've seen is the Spidey Friends, the little Disney Channel
1: our
2: show.
1: Our youngest just asked if Beatles were going to come into his room at night. So probably not.
2: Beatles?
1: Yeah, he was like, because you showed him that big beetle the other day. And so he literally, he's like,
2: oh my
1: he's
2: gosh,
1: like, Dad, what if beetles come into my room and I'm alone? And I was like, well, fight for your life, buddy. Give him
2: haven't
1: hell.
2: You ever heard, let the bed bugs bite?
1: Yeah, that's, we've been warning you.
2: Matthew McConaughey was recently interviewed just talking about his career and stuff. He revealed that How to Lose a Guy in 10 Days, that rom-com, one of my favorites, by the way, pays him the highest residuals of his entire career. So he's had so many movies, so
1: award
2: many roles.
1: Winners in that one?
2: That one pays him the most residuals. He says it still pays him the best mailbox money, is what he calls it, of any film he's ever done by far. He didn't reveal how much. I'm dying to know.
1: It's because that one gets played on TV all the time.
2: Yeah, he also said it. He gets a big spike in money in the mail, like checks around Valentine's Day. Because people are watching it around Valentine's
1: Day. It makes
2: sense.
1: It's like we brought it up. Didn't we bring it up about like the most watched movies or something? And Home Alone was like number two on the list.
2: Oh, Home Alone. I don't even know. I wonder if we could look up how much Macaulay Culkin makes off of Home Alone.
1: Yeah, it's got to be. Now, that's he was crazy. A child when that. So hopefully he didn't get a terrible deal because he was a kid. But like.
2: Yeah, that's true.
1: That's the second most watched movie of all time is Home Alone. Think
2: so
1: about
2: good.
1: That.
2: Kellogg is ditching fake colors in Fruit Loops and Apple Jacks by the end of the year.
1: Apple. Can we get a bowl of Apple Jacks in the studio?
2: I love Apple
1: Jacks. What I would do. Man, I loved Apple Jacks.
2: I felt so fancy when my mom would splurge and get the Apple Jacks. I was like, yes.
1: With that weird cinnamon stick looking guy?
2: Oh, yeah.
1: You had him and you had the Slim Jim guy. Very creepy.
2: Was it a cinnamon stick or an apple?
1: No, a cinnamon stick.
2: Hold, please. I'm looking at the Apple Jacks guy.
1: Yeah, Apple the Apple Jacks, mascot logo, was a cinnamon mascot. Stick with kind of like beady little eyes.
2: And an apple.
1: Oh, there they was, were together?
2: Yeah. What? The cinnamon stick has dreads and he's wearing a beanie.
1: Yeah, he was like cool.
2: He is cool. He's riding a skateboard. That's hilarious. And then there's also an apple. The more you know.
1: I want some Apple Jacks.
2: But now, not going to see color in a lot of the cereals anymore, which is a good thing, but I feel like it changes our childhood a little bit.
1: Yeah, it doesn't make it as fun.
2: Yeah. And those are some of your trending stories.
1: It's Joey and Lauren.
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1: It's Joey and Lauren, and Lauren's obsession with the Weather Channel is something that should be studied, to be honest.
2: I grew up watching it, and it gives me...
1: With your grandpa, I know.
2: It gives me a sense of comfortability because I remember watching it all the time.
1: What's up with grandparents back in the day and they cared about other regions' weather? Like, my dad was
2: constantly.
1: The same way. My dad would be like, well, I know we're here, but what about what's happening across the world? Man, did you see those hot temperatures?
2: And then they have more interest in the weather in other places than in their own place.
1: Well, we'd be on vacation. He's like, we gotta watch the news. I'm like, why do we need to watch the news on vacation?
2: Oh, hang on a second. When I'm traveling, I do like to turn on the local news. It's just
1: why?
2: I don't know. It's just kind of fun.
1: Oh, man. That construction on Flamingo Road is just really tearing it up.
2: I don't want to say it's fun to see the news and shocking things that are happening in other places, but it is interesting to see, like, different news personalities, what the hubjub is, what's going on, what businesses are opening or shutting down. No?
1: Three
2: no interest
1: for you. No, get a
2: crime
1: life.
2: In other cities doesn't intrigue you.
1: I'm in a hotel room for one night, but I want to make sure I know the beat on the street.
2: I like it. But no, the Weather Channel just posted this on their social media, and I think this is setting the record straight because what do you think it means when the forecast says 60% chance of rain?
1: Boom! I know this.
2: You
1: I
2: do.
1: Know this. I know. Yes,
2: okay,
1: I do.
2: Go ahead.
1: Yes, I do. And I actually love passing around this fun fact when it says like 60% chance of rain, that means 60% of the area will see rain. Is that correct?
2: No.
1: That's not correct.
2: Not according to the Weather Channel.
1: I have been told that by a meteorologist that if it says like, I'm just going to throw out a town, Los Angeles, if Los Angeles has a 70% chance of rain, that means 70% of the area of Los Angeles will probably see rain. Not that it's a 70% chance that the whole place gets rain.
2: We should get one of our meteorologist friends on the show because, believe it or not, we have multiple friends who are meteorologists.
1: Heck yeah.
2: We should get one of them on the show to kind of break this down or debunk it because the Weather Channel.
1: I'll break the Weather Channel.
2: Yeah,
1: I mean,
2: it's
1: the only job.
2: This is what they said. They said, friendly PSA. 70% chance of rain doesn't mean it's raining 70% of the day or over 70% of your town. It means if we replayed today's exact atmospheric conditions 100 times, it would rain in 70 of those timelines.
1: Okay, that's,
2: I don't know what that means.
1: That's nerdy. Well, no, basically, if we played this scenario, the weather scenario, 10 times, 7 out of 10 times, it would rain.
2: But what does that mean, play the weather scenario? Like, that's what I don't understand.
1: I like the forecasted area. I thought that's what it was. I thought it was 70% of the area would get rain.
2: Yeah, I don't know. And a lot of comments on the post are saying, that's wrong. No, that's wrong. This is
1: I mean,
2: really
1: it's
2: means.
1: The Weather Channel. I would believe them.
2: That's
1: it's
2: true.
1: Their only job.
2: Yeah.
1: That's all they do.
2: And then that's the thing. Somebody else commented, and this is interesting. They said, question, are you running simulations nonstop for each region and city? That's got to be millions of simulations every hour. Your PSA is not an example. It doesn't make sense.
1: But hold on. It kind of does make sense because a 40% chance of rain is definitely like, if you see that, that's less likely than a 70% chance, obviously.
2: Yeah.
1: So that would mean that, hey, we ran this day 10 times and 4 out of 10 times it rained.
2: But
1: tomorrow,
2: what do you mean we ran this day? What does that mean? Like an actual simulation?
1: The clouds and the atmosphere in that time, if it happened 10 times.
2: So chemtrails are real.
1: So
2: they're controlling the weather.
1: Good point. Why don't you just put that in the comment? Yeah, but let's talk about chemtrails. It's Joey and Lauren.

0: Joey and Lauren, make up or break up Tyler and Rihanna, and Rihanna wanting a date to end one way, and Tyler's not picking up that hint.
1: Yeah, come on, fellas. Listen, understand, read minds. It's next on Joey and Lauren.
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1: It's Joey and Lauren. It's make up or break up. And Tyler got bit by the red receipts.
2: Ooh, that is awful.
1: So Tyler's with us on make up or break up. And he said he sent Rihanna a text and was like, hey, I had a great time. And boom, said message was red. And then nothing. So maybe it's like an accidental. Yeah. The phone was open. I don't know. So Tyler, that doesn't feel great. You know, a lot of people are like, well, I sent the message. I assume they read it. But you actually know that someone's eyeballs was on that text message.
3: Yeah. I don't really know what to say about it. I mean, I sent her a text. I saw the red receipts and just no response.
4: Honestly, maybe she read it and then forgot. I do that all the time. I mean, that could be very, very possible.
3: Yeah, but I feel like with, I don't know, if you're interested in someone, I feel like you don't just, like, forget, you know?
4: Yeah, I guess that's true. You want to be top of mind.
1: Yeah.
4: I guess that makes sense.
1: Yeah, right, exactly, because you would be sitting there and being like, oh, let me check my latest text from Tyler.
4: Yeah, did you try again, or was it just the one text and then you didn't say anything else after that?
3: No, I mean, like, I don't know. I felt too pushy trying to send another text, so I've just been waiting and haven't gotten anything.
1: We're really holding strong that she read that text with the red receipt. Okay, Tyler, so what we'll do is we'll play a song. We'll come back. We'll call Rihanna, okay?
3: That sounds good.
1: All right, so Tyler with us. Rihanna is coming up next with Make Up or Break Up. It's Joey and Lauren.

0: 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Unread?
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2: It's Joey and Lauren. It's Make Up or Break Up. So Tyler went out with Rihanna. This is kind of, I mean, this is, on one end, you're like, bold of Tyler. He just sent one text.
3: Yeah.
2: The day after.
3: Now and why then gets us involved. Yeah.
2: Now why he only sent one is he goes, she has a red receipt. Sure. It said message read. And so when it says read and it shows the time, I will say, I mean, anytime I see that from someone, I'm like, okay, they know what I've said. And so he's like, so I'm not gonna send her four texts. I'm just gonna get Joey and Lauren involved.
3: Yeah, I mean, I'm convinced maybe she did see it and is busy. I don't know. I know that's a lame excuse, but sometimes it happens to me.
2: Yeah, so we got Rihanna's number. Let's talk to her.
4: Hello?
2: Hello, is this Rihanna?
4: Yeah, this is her.
2: Rihanna, this is Joey and Lauren in the Morning, morning radio show. How are you?
4: Okay, hello.
2: Hi.
4: I'm okay. How are you?
2: We're well.
3: Good. Do you have a quick second? We wanted to chat with you about a guy named Tyler, who you've gone on a date with.
4: Yeah, sure.
2: The guy named Tyler. So
3: he said he's tried to reach out one time. He told us he just texted you once, but didn't get a response. Did you get that text?
4: Yeah, I got the text.
2: Okay.
4: I don't know. It's definitely interested? Just, like, not a fit. Like, I need a gentleman. Like, I just... had like dinner and it was nice. And then I was like, hey, do you want to get a sweet treat? And he was just like, nah, I'm full. And then just walked into my car. And so I was just kind of like, okay, like this guy clearly doesn't want to spend more time with me. And I expressed wanting to get a sweet treat. And I kind of thought like, you know, that's like, you should like take me out for ice cream or something, you know?
2: Our
4: time.
2: So you eat dinner, you clearly didn't have dessert at the restaurant, and then you're like, you know, should we get some ice cream? And he was like, nah, I'm good. Like,
4: I said a sweet treat, like just something, you know, and I like in my head I wanted ice cream. But
3: Yeah, you know what's funny is I would feel two things, and I think that this is what you're kind of saying. I would feel like, wow, like I want ice cream, and why will he not fulfill that? He should want ice cream too. And then two, you almost feel like, does he not want to spend more time with me? Like,
2: I mean, as a man that overeats at dinner sometimes, do you think it was a situation where he's like, if I don't see a porcelain toilet
3: like,
2: in the next
3: now.
2: 20 minutes, like maybe he's lactose intolerant. But also as someone in a relationship, the whole, do you want to do this? And then someone says no. And then they're like, oh. A part of me goes, Rihanna, did you ever think of going like, hey, let's get some ice cream. I could go for some frozen yogurt.
3: That's not that easy.
2: You don't think that's it? That easy. Okay.
4: No,
2: it
4: feels like it's like the same thing. I'm like, do you want to get a sweet treat? And it's like,
2: yeah, you're implying that you like, do. Yeah. Okay.
3: Yeah.
4: Yeah. And that I want to keep things going. And then you're just like, no, and bring me to your car. It's like, okay.
2: I got
4: you. And then when he texted me later, I'm like, who cares? Like, you don't want to like,
2: if this man won't give him a sweet treat, he's getting a sour treat.
3: This is kind of like Joey Fiverr said. Do you want to go get some ice cream? Like, yeah, no, but we like, can get you some.
2: I'm and like, it's like, no, in that case, I don't want it. So Rihanna, Tyler is actually with us on the other line. We can hear his side. Maybe he was full or his tummy was hurting. I don't know. Tyler, when she says, do you want a sweet treat? That means we're getting ice cream now.
5: Okay. So I thought that was like you were asking me if I was interested in something. I just wasn't. I wasn't trying to be rude.
4: Okay. It just kind of feels like if you wanted to spend more time with me, even if you didn't want it, you'd be like, well, I'm full, but do you want to go get ice cream or something? Like, I don't know. It just seemed like, I don't know. Like, I don't know what to do with that. I'm like, do you want a sweet treat? Like, to me, that means, like, let's get ice cream. And you're
3: spend
4: like,
3: more time
4: bye.
3: Together.
4: So.
5: I don't know. I guess I just messed that one up.
2: Tyler,
5: I don't know.
2: You're a guy.
5: I wasn't trying to blow you off or anything. I just don't know. We spent a ton of time together, and I was sort of like, oh, it just feels like the night's kind of coming to a close.
3: It's like I'm done.
2: you're a male of the human race, and this is if he you answered it how you were feeling. So, again, on a date, have your senses up. Be like, oh, she clearly wants ice cream. I've learned this with Lauren when it's like, hey, do you want me to pick up a drink? And I'm always like, no, I'm good. But I'm like, you know what? No, she wants to go to the gas station. So I say, Yes. And I go in there and I'm like, I don't want anything, but I know it's an international sign. So, Rihanna, I guess the question is this. Tyler is aware. It's like, okay, if you ask, do you want a sweet treat? He knows now to go get Froyo or whatever. Do you want to give him another chance?
4: I don't know. I don't want to have to be, like, so hitting someone over the head with, like, how I want to spend time. It should just, like, flow easier than that.
3: He should be craving time with Rihanna. And if you're like, nah, I'm good, that kind of feels like you're being dismissed.
2: So, Tyler, it's not going to work out with Rihanna, but I swear to you, man, you go to ice cream after every date from now on, okay?
5: Done.
2: Donuts, pastries, you got it. So that's Tyler and Rihanna. We'll let them go. It's not going to work out. I do find it interesting. Sometimes I will say, people, just be straightforward. Maybe it's too awkward on a first date to say, like, let's get some ice cream. But to be like, hey, do you want this? And you want them to be honest. And if they say, no, I don't, then it's like, well, but you do this. You'll be like, oh, let's wait. Are you hungry? No, I'm good. Okay, well, fine. Then I'm not hungry. Or, you know what's best? This is Lauren in a drive-thru. I'll get the double bacon Western cheeseburger, please. And then I go, I'll just do like a grilled chicken wrap. Oh, well, okay.
3: I'll be the fatty.
2: I'm like, oh, I'm sorry.
3: Can't you read our minds?
2: Joey and Lauren.

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1: 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And a lot of you texting such good ones on like how to embarrass your kids into doing things the way you want them to next on Joey and Lauren.
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1: It's Joey and Lauren. It's time for What Did We Learn on the show today. Lauren, what did we learn?
2: Man, I brought up my little parenting hack, and I love how it has inspired a lot of you to share some of yours as well. Now, mine was our kids, to prevent them from being bad in the storm. We were in the car about ready to get out to go inside. I said, listen, if you're bad in the store, like if you don't listen to mommy, I'm going to kiss you in front of everyone. And they're like, oh, no, don't do it. Don't do it. Because they're kind of getting embarrassed now by mom showing affection.
1: Is that not a sign that your kids are getting older? They're like, please don't kiss me in public?
2: Mostly our oldest. Our youngest still lets me smooch him, but he tries to be cool around Big Brother. And so like if Big Brother's icked about it, he'll be like, yeah, you know. So it worked and the kids were good. And it kind of broke my heart a little bit because I'm like, wow, you guys actually performed well because you didn't want me to kiss you. But it did work, and a lot of you texting in some of yours. This one says, Lauren, I tell my 8-year-old if he starts acting crazy at the store, I'm going to start singing loudly. And it works every time because he knows I'll do it, and it embarrasses him.
1: Yeah, as long as you as a parent will back it up. Because the problem is, they say, your kids, the moment you don't follow through with a threat or a punishment, then they've been like, boom, I locked that in my mind, you won't do it. So if you are willing to be in the middle of a Walmart going a cappella, then absolutely use it as a threat.
2: Same kind of with this one. Says my kids know that if they start arguing at the store, I will full on start dancing, not subtle dancing, full body dancing to embarrass them. And they have shaped up ever since.
1: You almost got to make them sing in public and them dance. But I guess the things you do for your kids.
2: Yep. This one says, when my son was younger, he was throwing a fit at Walmart. And I said, if you keep going, I'm going to join you. And he kept going. So then I fake cried louder than him. He looked horrified and stopped.
1: The problem is, in the moment, it's so easy to just do the regular parent thing, which is like, stop it right now. But it's like, can you just convince yourself? I've shared this before. My brother-in-law, when his kids were younger and they were just like arguing, he would fart on them. So he would go, I don't know, but he says when it was just like there was so much tension and siblings are fighting, he'd go sit on the, he'd sit on one and just rip one. And he says it would break the tension all the time.
2: That's horrifying. This is as my teenager knows that if he gives me attitude in public, I yell out loud, I love you so much, buddy. And I just start praising him loudly.
1: Could you imagine, like, yeah, you do that, like, oh, I love you too, buddy. Thank you so much, movie boy.
2: Yeah, they said public affection is a weapon.
1: Well, yeah, I'm really surprised our kids, even at their age, have already got that. I thought that was going to be later on in life, but they're already like, don't kiss me, mom.
2: I know.
1: That's sad.
2: More people saying, yes, embarrassing your kids is the best form of punishment. This one says, my 9-year-old hates when I lick my finger to fix his hair. So all I have to do in public is hold up my finger. And then he whispers, okay, I'll stop.
1: That's hilarious. Well, if you missed part of the show, listen to the Joey and Lauren On Demand podcast wherever you find podcasts. Be good.
2: Have fun.
1: It's Joey and Lauren.
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8: I'm KXLY meteorologist Matt Gray. For your Tuesday, expecting another warm afternoon. Temperatures will end up right around 90 degrees for highs. It's going to be a little breezier than it was yesterday. Expect a little more haziness the next couple of days than what we saw over the weekend. Temperatures will remain close to 90 degrees for the rest of the week.
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On Sunday night, we learned about the tragic passing of Hayden Panettiere, and now we're learning that she died of an apparent overdose. 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

0: That was Ariana Grande with Hate That I Made You Love Me on 92.9 ZZU. Hayden Panettiere's death was apparently the result of an overdose. She had flown to Greenville, South Carolina on Saturday with her on-again, off-again boyfriend, Brian Hickerson. They went to an Airbnb that Brian and his brother had been living in at an apartment complex. The 911 call mentioned an overdose and Narcan was found on a mattress. The local coroner said there was no signs of trauma that would have contributed to her death. A lot of tributes were pouring in yesterday for Hayden all over social media. She will be truly missed. It's Anna on ZZU.
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0: That was Sabrina Carpenter with Espresso on 92.9 ZZU. I have always been an espresso kind of girly, but while we were on vacation, our friends introduced us to how they make cold brew at home, and now we are addicted. I immediately went on Amazon, purchased my own cold brew pitcher, and I make my cold brew every morning. 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

That was the Jonas Brothers on 92.9 ZZU. They have announced the Burning Up Tour all over again, and they'll be coming to Seattle on December 5th. It's Anna on ZZU.

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0: That was Bruno Mars with Risk It All on 92.9 ZZU. I am one episode away from finishing Sterling Point on Amazon Prime. This show is so good. If you haven't seen it yet, it is like a coming-of-age teen drama series. Megan Park is the primary creator, director, writer, and executive producer. You might remember her from The Secret Life of an American Teenager. Josh Schwartz and Stephanie Savage are also executive producer and co-showrunners. They're the minds behind The OC and Gossip Girl. 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I don't know. I'm truly obsessed. 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It's Anna on 92.9 ZZU.
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0: That was Imagine Dragons with Bones on 92.9 ZZU. I did mention that it is National Couples Day, so you'll probably see some obnoxious Instagram and Facebook posts today. Sorry about that. Speaking of National Couples Day, a recent study found that on average, men fart slightly more often than women, but it's close. And the peak farting time seems to be between 6 p.m. and 10 p.m. I will not confirm or deny the accuracy of this study. It's Anna on ZZU.
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We will learn the fate of Ophelia as the 2026 VMA nominations were announced. We'll get into it next hour. Here's Taylor Swift on ZZU.

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0: That was Teddy Swims with Mr. Know-It-All on 92.9 ZZU. The 2026 MTV Video Music Awards are airing live on September 27th on CBS. Madonna leads the pack with 11 nominations for her Confessions 2 album, including Video of the Year and Artist of the Year. Taylor Swift earned 9 total nominations and will face off against Madonna in those same categories. This could be a historic night. If Taylor Swift wins another moon person, she will break her tie with Beyonce for most wins ever at 30. Again, the VMAs will air live on CBS and MTV on September 27th. It's Anna on 92.9 ZZU.
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again. That was Somber with Undressed on 92.9 ZZU. Anne Hathaway was named a Disney legend over the weekend, and during her acceptance speech, an eager fan shouted, "Boy or girl," speaking of her pregnancy. She gripped her belly and said, "Oh, just be patient. You're going to find out in like 5 minutes. This is her third child with husband Adam Schulman. It's Anna on ZZU.

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Fisher-Price has launched a Gilmore Girls Little People collector set. My daughter needs this. It's Anna on ZZU.

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You know, I kind of feel bad for Taylor Swift and Travis Kelce. Coming up with their guest list must have been very difficult. One person close to Travis didn't get invited, and they're talking about it. We'll tell you who that was coming up in 10 minutes. Here's Olivia Dean on ZZU.

0: That was Taylor Swift with I Knew It, I Knew You on 92.9 ZZU. It seems like virtually everyone in Taylor Swift or Travis Kelce's orbits was in attendance at their wedding, but one person says they weren't even invited. Kansas City Chiefs co-owner Daniel Hunt told CBS News, "I did not get invited to Taylor Swift's wedding. Apparently, I don't sing well enough to get invited." Daniel says that he has not spoken to Travis since the wedding, but his brother Clark attended the ceremony. His brother said it was really special and really unique, and we're all so happy for him. Yikes, that had to hurt. It's Anna on ZZU.
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I'll have some Niall Horan for you and Taylor Swift on ZZU.

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0: That was Zara Larsson with Midnight Sun on 92.9 ZZU. Someone on Reddit recently asked what people found embarrassing when they were 18 but attractive at 30. Here are a few of the best responses. Helping your parents with anything. Genuine enthusiasm. Teenagers think liking things isn't cool. Adults don't. Even if you don't share a passion, passion is attractive. Early bedtimes. Being financially responsible. A weekend with zero plans. Yes, I love this. Bringing a packed lunch and not having or posting on social media. Maybe getting older is just realizing the cool kids didn't actually have everything figured out. It's Anna on ZZU.
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0: That was Hozier with Too Sweet on 92.9 ZZU. 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

92.9 ZZU, Ian Kelly in with you this afternoon. Another hot one in Spokane. We're at 90 degrees downtown right now. And yeah, it's going to be like this all week. Almost 100 by the end of the week. So get ready for it, I guess. Music from Ariana on the way. Michelle Branch, she's bringing back an oldie. But first, this is Stella Lefty at Boston. ZZU.

0: What's up? It's Joey and Lauren, and you can stream us on the go. We're actually inside your pocket.
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latest album, Petal. That is Ariana Grande on 92.9 CZU. We are hooking you up with some pretty sweet tickets. Olivia Rodrigo in Seattle coming up in December. More details on how you can be there right now.

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companies, people, businesses, organizations, all coming together to help out folks that have been impacted by the fires in the area. And today we've got another cool story. It's 92.9 ZZU, Ian Kelly in the studio with your Spokane update. It's brought to you by our friends out at Silver Safari. Yoke's Fresh Market, you know, they're all over the area. There's one up on the West Indian Trail Road, and they had to evacuate within minutes when those fires hit. And today they are giving back to the community, distributing about $80,000 worth of free groceries and essentials to families impacted by the wildfires in the area. Absolutely incredible. So thank you to Yoke's Fresh Markets. That's just huge. So it's one of the many examples of companies and organizations stepping up to help folks. The general manager of the Yoke's at that location said they just love their community and they've supported us for years. So they wanted to do something to give back. It's amazing. You can read more about that story at KXLY.com. Love hearing the folks coming out and helping people in need in our area. That is one thing that we know Spokane does well. When there's people that need help, we step up and help them. So thank you to everybody, including Yokes. That's a great story that came out today. It's 92.9 ZZU. It's Ian Kelly in the studio with you this afternoon.

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